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1: hello good morning Abawa, good morning.
3: Good morning.
1: And what you say?
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1: mommy. 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
1: mate
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4: Aye.
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4: But you, my brother.
0: Oh, that's how born in your phone.
4: Uh-huh.
0: 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I mean, tell you, okay?
4: I mean,
0: 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I do you the mentory?
4: Yeah. Missy, Casaman, call you.
0: No, the Casaman, call you, Casa. 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
4: Yo.
3: And Fenya Guru, media me carry and my carry. 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
0: Hey. 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Another view.
5: Hello. 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What I say?
0: Now I would like to add your way into your tune in a yammy.
5: But was it?
0: Of a well, like, you know, your mammy.
5: Ah, my dear,
0: hello,
5: Cassaman. 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
0: know. Is there one kind in the park, Rondo? Well, my friend, also.
3: Susumasahabai,
0: Utria, I know a cow.
3: Sir, but so now, Fluffy, I guess, son.
0: Offense.
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3: 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But the Bible couldn't say, Ezra chapter 10, verse number 4. I said, sorry, now so, now send me that. Job chapter 60, verse 12. Job said, I'm coming ye, no so me kong, obubu me pasa. I'm not going to see what I'm about to die. It will be the way I'm about to die, so I'm putting my own ye, to no one among. I go pay out the man, or china. And I said, ne, watch night, you know, may they are quite a good form. Oh, ba fa enson muchia monson.
0: Okay.
3: And a copot monson, fabra. 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And Rans Messaka, I said, Metchessica.
0: Oh,
3: meet me to be 50 pesos. Emma Onya 2,000 Ghana cities. 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Emma Onya 30,000 Ghana cities. Intimacy, Metchessica.
0: Some billions.
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3: 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What I say? 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What I say when I say? Me say me kick no more boom. I'm mother aqua could jarry. Me kai haba boom. I'm on that quack with Jared. My child said, Quaha, Quaya Quantilly,
0: yes,
3: Quaha Quaya Quantilly. Nasau, we are all your dance yak a side, Abba. I'm a woman's when you're dancing. Ensue ye, ensue cray,
0: men,
3: empire back, I may bow on a Sabian Unisica, empower the baba. May declare to us what it,
0: Jesus.
3: And naya at by 12 o'clock. Miss and naya at cry by 12 o'clock.
0: And
3: Randy Bemo be our doye.
0: Amen.
3: I was he come.
0: Amen.
3: I was yes with demo.
0: Amen.
3: Now David Busa said, and Kao be our Sophie. Now Jonathan Timena
0: and doye.
3: May bomb pire my watch.
0: Amen.
3: I was yes to kiss with Denimo said. Nipper bears all your doye. No Mosica.
0: Amen.
3: We yes with him a connetto.
0: Amen.
3: We yes with him a connetto.
0: Amen.
3: We yes with Christ with him a connetto.
0: Amen.
3: My fresica mount.
0: Jesus.
3: We yes with him.
0: Amen.
3: I shall walk and show how my neighbor my wa. Yes, Christo boy, I'm a chum.
0: Amen.
3: Myself, dear. Myself, I would you. I told you. And so ye.
0: Amen.
3: Now, and so cray.
0: Amen.
3: Who better than I said?
0: Amen.
3: Now, what can well be in your natural?
0: Jesus.
3: Oh, you're major by Uncle Kudemo. For GJ Keseka Amipa.
0: Amen.
3: Family number and income 0248 0256 14 0248 0256 14 0248 0256 14
0: Jesus.
3: Ube hunya mi tumi.
0: Yes.
3: Ube hunya mengosara.
0: Yes.
3: Je sa kwa nchilewe na kwa ye.
0: Jesus.
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0: Aje enemun paade e menunwa sky paade e se oni bebo agusu be second squad e nya adwuma. Boss e free wa don kubre ya kopem 2:30 is free wa 4 a.m. to 5. Abba. The show is fully packed. It's a Yamia Sama Utieti Aguazi. Now I'm quite heavy. Uti Angels are. Let me hear you, Arsenal.

masterpiece of music. Classical one by all standard. From Joe Metal. We are here once again to magnify your name, to adore you. For you to say we thank you, Lord. How far indeed you have brought us. This is Engine 96.1 MHz. With me, the Ashanti's finest, the man with the sugar coated waist, the man with the powerful voice, the man with the magical fingers, the indefatigable presenter one, behind the console, the one and two this very morning. Oh my good God, you go love you, you go worship you, you go magnify your name, you go adore you, because you deserve that. Indeed, you deserve that. When I was so pen and I watch me number and fa many of things you need, fa yeah, what frame what is 0548 0830 0548 0848. For the last time, 0548 0830 80. Don't say 80, it's 80. So if you order from Obuase, is it Obuase to Machi Obuase to Washa me for also the Nyamienuma Sam Eddie Bro, hey, Pastor.

0: And I'm Brother Victor. Yeah, in the hood, yo. I'm here in my son, Eddie Blayen. Don't share Bako and his ma Eduasa. From 1 o'clock in the morning to 2:30 a.m. Mamincha, Murawada. Yeah, we are David Uswanza. On one, I just now moments as well. Auntie, me and so Abba. Last week I'm not bum punimpu. This week I'm so ya bum punimpu. By 2:30 in the DC, yeah, then about 4 o'clock to 5. So now no one Pastor Nat, now what point to say?
1: Nyango pondo.
0: Say Pastor what? Nat.
1: Pastor.
0: Is the son of the Navro?
1: Yes, sir.
0: Now. Meboa, I don't have a Pastor Nat. I love that. Say, Bibi Abokori.
1: Onyango pandu. Onyango pandu.
0: Na minimum se number bo minimum se na ochi na sasa o. Enche na ochi asunye ni fei nazo netu ono. Obwa si te say.
1: Onyango pandu Bibi Akosuboko.
0: Why do you choose to preach the word of God as a young man, energetic man like you? Why?
1: Okay, you know. I think I was born to do it. I think that's the reason why.
0: Oye, Jumana.
1: Me pa chwa. 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
0: Do you see ike cheno?
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0: 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Uye ajuma bi na de finance won wana.
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0: Ta. I love that. I love that. I love that. Wow. Wow.
1: Anya ngupo adu.
0: Who young man to sell no ye ajuma na. Na mani aje pa. Ba ajuma ne nyine wo bia na me mo ye yu. Mi nyame ajuma na mti ya me ye nu.
1: Oh yeah, yeah, yeah.
0: So won na na husu asofo. In check out the bam na ba me mo.
1: Yeah.
0: Okay. Asa no bo ase ye.
1: Nyango pardon.
0: Ti baka ye me matra boss my pen.
1: Yeah, yeah, yeah.
0: My trash after FM be almost be 6 months.
1: Wow. Wow.
0: That time love kuna dunum bonita num.
1: Yeah.
0: Amuzo num.
1: Wow.
0: That time I spawned from Benghazi.
1: There was what you.
0: Yeah, jiji. You see my chew. Na afere ya me dey ko, you see my che. Ah. My trash boss man.
1: All right, all right, all right.
0: So free bra be me na ko boss man. Koka aka police no mina.
1: Yeah.
0: I know there.
1: Wow.
0: I know there.
1: Wonderful man.
0: I know there.
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2: Learn more at emory.edu.
0: If you have a good year,
1: Yango Pandum, Yango Pandum, Yango Pandum,
0: Yango Pandum, Yango
4: Pandum, Master.
0: Now, what to say?
4: But your radio don't be able.
0: Hey, look at the voice. I love the voice. You had that powerful voice. Obwazi, eh?
4: If I chose Yamiadum.
0: I didn't know who chooses to say on there, Pastor Nat Benant.
4: Yeah. Emse Yeshiai. And the meme de nam na no ebi no de nam.
0: E de no de nam na aso de aso de nam.
4: Okay. Like men kan say. The Nyankopo de suma ame no. The purpose of my existence in this world no.
0: Okay.
4: He is having the same thing.
0: Na so say mo ye combination.
4: Ba choi.
0: Mo nyina mo obo aso a.
4: Ba choi.
0: I see. Na men chira wati.
4: Amen.
0: Uye adwuma we ya na me obo chira o.
4: Amen.
0: But I didn't promise all the way from Obuasi.
1: Yeah.
0: Last week, I asked you the same question. Today, let me repeat it and ask you the same question. If you didn't be with Obuasi, I didn't know what you said. All the way from Obuasi, FMC, baby. Input the me and my wife, we just love, can I do? Damn FM. Oh.
1: Yeah.
0: Why do you choose the NGFM?
1: Okay. So, that was the last week. We'll be serving me because
0: I said, we will
1: you can see access from the root. Hanutu mfuanga sao. Nti, ya kasi.
0: Enda, zina penzo, zidi, na udo. Nano, nano. I see.
1: You know, I believe say he a hano.
0: Be umba type will be a free.
1: Let me cast see Yonko was in a man of God and see Yonko. Oh yes. I think say it was a queen, very, very dangerous.
0: So,
1: it was a queen, baby.
0: Miss Amombre, a brandy, a modia. Don't you about Kune, a tree, Sima Eduasa. The ball is in your court. It depends on where man are going to kick it. Let's hear you.
1: Man of God, me. Hallelujah, hallelujah.
0: Amen,
1: hallelujah.
0: Amen.
1: For sure. Yeah, can't you ask him for just 30 minutes? Be.
0: Okay.
1: Because an idiot.
0: And Bible.
1: And then the same she me was in car. Carada. You didn't pay a bomb, pay a bono. A bit basso de your butt.
0: Was a kid, yes,
1: I'm a kind of massam cocker.
0: Yanko.
1: My strings are massam. May I mumpy? Father, we thank you in the name of Jesus. We bless you, we glorify your name for how.
0: Yanko.
1: My strings are massam. May I mumpy? Father, we thank you in the name of Jesus. We bless you, we glorify your name for how far you brought us. For this moment where we are now, it is your grace, your mercy, your favor that has brought us this far. We pray in the name of Jesus. Come and talk to us. Come and speak to us. In Jesus' mighty name. Amen.
0: Amen.
1: Bible says, Ecclesiastes chapter 12. The verse 1, but often I say, remember thy creator, remember now the creator in the days of thy youth, why the evil days come not. Remember now thy creator in the days of thy youth, why the evil days dust be not darkened, nor the clouds return after the rain, in the days when the keepers of the house shall tremble, and the strong men shall bow themselves, and the grinders cease because they are few, and those that look out of the windows be darkened, and the doors shall be shut in the street, when the sound of the grinding is low, and when shall rise, and he shall rise up at the voice of the bird, and all the daughters of music shall be brought low. Then people will hear and say, remember thy creator now in the days of thy youth. Adie biara, whatsoever you think say is important for you now, no. And then I make us a message. Unipe bi na me yes with evangelism. Make us say, we are young. If you are a young man, we are above. Me say, your system say particular system. You see, and where that system has moved to, the devil has gained 70% of the young people. 70% of the young people. And look like, bro, it's more than that. The
0: no,
1: devil.
0: Oh, you see, yes, sir.
1: Oh, you see, yes, sir. Yeah, bravo. And yeah, my, yeah, the things we do. And no, yeah, no. Our lives, the young people, no. Young people that are under the influence of the devil. Very addicted to drugs, addicted to pornography, addicted to sexual immorality. And near my baby. A lot of things has entangled the young people, and now we are even crying for the future. The fathers are going, and crying over me.
0: Oh
1: God,
0: that's MPs.
1: Oh God,
0: that's ministers.
1: Oh God,
0: that's your soft.
1: Oh God, oh my, you know, I say, and crying, yeah, put me first this home, put me out with a red power. No, I call no genozy. No, the street in fifth no order.
0: You say, Cardamon, monsieur. A bomb was
1: ah,
0: Pumusin, sir.
1: No order.
0: Okay, Nivin, no, sir.
1: Bible say, Kai will both forward Wumranti Bremna, a debby ba, who send me a nubeku tiswaka serati. My wasting me time. My wasting me years. My Sam, my brabo. With my brabo, your name, my baby. With your boy, Jamai. Your trusty. Then it's late already.
5: Angel.
1: So I'm telling you, that's why I said, because the youth is spoiling. The system is destroying. The devil is teaching me say obunsama bia other schools school ni mo school school na enkra ko ko suade wono obunsama bia school
0: hey
1: intino what the children are not learning in schools enema enkra ni suan wo school mu no won you will be shocked
0: na info na acheche for na se mo frana
1: no it is the influence of the devil intihwe unim akra to make school as a virgin to make school as a very clean daughter or we ba no wa o show ba not mean say no
0: ni ma fana se
1: me ba wi enye se na me ba ne tie
0: wasesa
1: o show akra to mean say wasesa totally this is not the person I knew
0: the kasa
1: ne ni na ye influence of the devil ndi say one fam pa ba anta me say o be me to akra for cause eh aha nko aha we ngwa yo na u wie na wa nko ko de je ni ma fam pa ba anta de ya o be disappoint you say eh
0: o ji ni die no
1: over disappoint you will be fully disappointed. So our young people me nyame that is the demakoma super our young people because of first street ni short muse
0: whatever ho to be jaba bin my din
1: enye
0: no said nyame as say o mabra ba anya sa
1: won enye
0: say o bro no be ni kro bi o Ghana ha. So all about two.
1: Oh, man, because they are fading, the devil is fading out the young people, the good ones, no? Oh, ye. Oh, my God.
0: See, when you remember, they will come here. But remember, you tell me, cocaine, we na.
1: Yeah.
0: You must see a pusa. Police phones,
1: you want to me. You
0: want to me, yeah. Well, okay, you have a baby, you have a cool police.
1: Oh, be who? Oh, moi, I have a cool. Unto me, yeah. Which cocaine, crown to me, yeah.
0: David, which channel, cobra, I didn't know you now.
1: I know you now.
0: I didn't see seconds.
1: Ese ya yacho yacho mutu 1-2 minutes on WhatsApp here. Do mu o mu zo
0: wi bi.
1: Ah.
0: Mu see hang o bo asese.
1: O chi ni 2-2 minutes na ya ko bila ko yino. On to aso na one. Me say ono ane na on to aso na one no na one say. Me say the devil is very wise. You see anan fofo aya ba no. O kaso o pese o bura, o be no o pese o no mensa buru dia, yere be ko akono free.
0: So
1: did to agenda dia nyanya. 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
0: Send nomination antem
1: no. 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Nomina wa brabo nyina nya basa. I was say sorry. We need to stand in prayer and intercede for our next generation. And so I also okayam. Ni agina mun ye bom pae. Remember thy creator. 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Me say emere bi ba. 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You will by all means regret at the time to come. So we need it's a must. We need to submit ourselves under the will of God. I was say they be an out one now we be me say. I was say they be an out one off a pen off a paper. Now we calculate. Now I say me boni amaye ni. Maye boni say. Maye boni say. Papa amaye ni. Papa maye say. Maye say. Maye say. 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Any papa amaye no. They are wahin and they be kobe be ameko. As a young man, they are wahin and yet and they be kobe be ameko. Ne chou hu free bonim. Bonia Barrias, and yeah, yo, and yeah, grow.
0: Debbie,
1: she's 13, 15, 25. We have to be careful.
0: When you're 25,

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0: 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Can you go Yusudibo? Can you go Yusudibo? Get your Haviatuso. I can't improve. Yesano, by fire, Yesano, we are suffering, we ministry no, we ministry no, in the name of Jesus, yes, is our Wubia, your daughter is our Wubia, Yesano, we are Jesus demo. I said the accident. Say, coup. In the name of Jesus, we disagree. Ewo Yesu Dimo, we disagree. Ewo Yesu Dimo, Rabarosh, Rabarabara, Libra Costa, Ray, Ratatata, Rapapapa, Ratatata, Lapatantelia, Rapatata, Recosabranila, Ratata, Ratata, Rapa, Yes, Yes, Yes, Yes, Yes, Yes, Yes, Yes, Yes, Yes, Yes, Yes, Yes, Yes, Yes, Yes, Yes, Yes, Yes, Yes, Yes, Yes, Yes, Yes, Yes, Yes, Yes, Yes, Yes, Yes, Yes, Yes, Yes, Yes, Yes, Yes, Yes, Yes, Yes, Yes, Yes, Yes, Yes, Yes, Yes, Yes, Yes, Yes, Yes, Yes, Yes, Yes, Yes, Yes, Yes, Yes, Yes, Yes, Yes, Yes, Yes, Yes, Yes, Yes, Yes, Yes, Yes, Yes, Yes, Yes, Yes, Yes, Yes, Yes, Yes, Yes, Yes, Yes, Yes, Yes, Yes, Yes, Yes, Yes, Yes, Yes, Yes, Yes, Yes, Yes, Yes, Yes, Yes, Y Essendo isso de bom, essendo isso de bom, essendo isso de bom, essendo isso de bom, essendo isso de bom, essendo isso de bom, essendo isso de bom, in the mighty name of Jesus, in the mighty name of Jesus, in the mighty name of Jesus, in the mighty name of Jesus, essendo isso de bom, essendo isso de bom, essendo isso de bom, ratatatata, lembra da tua, radadadada.
1: In the name of Jesus, in the name of Jesus, in the name of Jesus, in the name of Jesus, in the name of Jesus, in the name of Jesus, yes, I want to free you, yes, I know, yes, I know, yes, I know, yes, I know, yes, I know, yes, I know, yes, I know, yes, I know, yes, I know, yes, I know, yes, I know, yes, I know, yes, I know, yes, I know, yes, I know, yes, I know, yes, I know, yes, I know, yes, I know, yes, I know, yes, I know, yes, I know, yes, I know, yes, I know, yes, I know, yes, I know, yes, I know,
0: in the name of Jesus, Ebopaye,
1: baby, I throw with thee.
0: Baby, I atnasi. Asise, I throw with thee. Say, enipa we asamasi we. 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I throw with thee, baby. It's not a normal thing. And yet there was a wood. It's not a normal thing. Never small surja. Cause they're running up. They're running up. Bombire. Baby, Yasuma. Obiara. Ubiara. Yasumano. Oh, my brabo. So, what best semi? Maybe I throw me in. Say yes, Sammy. Ewa Yesu Kristo Nemo. Ewa Yesu Kristo Nemo. Yesu Nyamija. Yesu Nyamija. Echo. Echo.
2: Yes, sir. By the power of the Mosaic.
0: Ratatata. Rapapapata.
2: Yes, sir. Oh, yes, sir. Maybe I have OD. Maybe I have OD. Say, I'm a sewa brabo. Maybe I have OD. Say, I'm a sewa brabo. Maybe I have OD. Say, I'm a sewa brabo. Maybe I have OD. Say, I'm a sewa brabo. Ever, yes, you demo. Ever, yes, you demo. Ever, yes, you demo. Ever, yes, you demo. Ever, yes, you demo. Ever, yes, you demo. Maybe I have OD. Say, I'm a sewa brabo. Some of us would have. Don't sleep at night. Bombaya. Yeah, pretty way, yes, you demo. Yeah, pretty way, yes, you demo. Yeah, pretty way, yes, you demo. Yeah, pretty way, yes, you demo. Yeah, pretty way, yes, you demo. Yeah, pretty way, yes, you demo. By the power of the Most High. Radadu,
0: ratata, apariada, rataskebereate.
2: Yeah, pretty way, yes, you demo. Oh, yes, Christo demo. Oh, yes, Christo demo. Yes, Mama Suruja. Yes, Mama Suruja. Yes, Mama Suruja. Yes, Mama Suruja.
0: Yes, sir. Ratata, Leva Cabana, yes, and we use the demon, yes, and we use the demon, yes, and we use the demon, yes, and we use the demon, yes, and we use the demon, yes, and we use the demon, yes, and we use the demon, yes, and we use the demon, yes, and we use the demon, yes, and we use the demon, maybe I was here, hey, Yampinida, maybe I'm a Fasia, maybe I'm a boy, yes, and we use the demon. Yes, and we use the demo. Yampene. And we use the demo. Yes, say you win some with you. Yes, say you win some with you. Yes, say you win some with you. Yes, say you win some with you. Yes, say you win
2: some with you. Yes, say you win some with you. Yes, say you win some with you. Yes, say you win some with
3: 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You know the feeling. 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
2: and Crofua, on a crow to one off, and he said, I said, said, oh, near Banana Banaso, and then Yamme, Messiah, and Yenay, and Yenyamme, and Yenyamme, O Wuna Abano, and Yenyamme, and Frinyamme, Ya 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Yes, and we use the demo. Yes, and we use the demo. Yes, and we use the demo. Yes, and we use the demo. Yes, and we use the demo. 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
4: do. 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Ewo Yesu Kristo nimo. Yesu mawo suru tumi. 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Yesu mawo suru tumi. 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Yesu mawo suru tumi. Jiwayarisa. Ewo Yesu nimo. Yesu nimo. Jiwayarisa. Ewo Yesu nimo. Jiwayarisa. Ewo Yesu nimo. Who would die? Say aye asthma. Say aye asthma. Say aye asthma. Akwaya libya. Ewo wo. Ewo Yesu demo. Jiwayarisa wo Yesu demo. Jiwayarisa wo Yesu demo. Jiwayarisa wo Yesu demo. Receive your healing. Receive your healing. Jiwayarisa wo Yesu demo. Who would die? Who would die? Who would die? Who would die? Who would die? Me ye owo free wusu. Me ye owo free wusu. Me ye owo free wusu. Who would nena wa wuchina? Who would nena wa wuchina? Who would nena wa wuchina? Who would nena wa wuchina? Me ye owo free wusu. Me ye owo free wusu. Me ye owo free wusu. Ewo Yesu demo. Ewo Yesu demo. E kosi siya. Akuma yadi ano. Yami asa yadi. Yami asa yadi. Yami asa yadi. In the mighty name of Jesus, in the mighty name of Jesus, you are healed. You are healed. You are healed. You are healed. You are healed. You are healed. In Jesus' mighty name. Ye bompaye. Ye bompaye. Ye bompaye. Obuha, we team. Ye nsanum. 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Onumensa. Opeso o giants who won't mean die. Onumensa. Ya ya ya ya ya ya. Won't mean die. Ha ha. Ye wundi ba. Boni di. Boni di. Boni di. 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Boni di. 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Obu akasano. Opeso boni die nsanum. Wakachrena, but still, we must still. They are both Payaman. I own in the Besena Bravo. I own in the Besena Bravo. In the Besena Bravo. They are both Payaway Jesu Christo Demo. They are both Payaway Jesu Christo Demo. And Sanum to Bibia. And Sanum to Bibia. And Sanum to Bibia. Maybe a Fribia. Maybe a Fribia. So be the dear to the soul. So be the dear to the soul. So now we're running more. Ewa Yesu Demo. Yap it, you are never by a man, Cabadabado, Cabadia Tarano, Rabadia Tarano. yedu. In the name of Yeshua HaMashiach. Arabadobele akoska dia kabra di lemonosa brakila sister dia kabada. In the mighty name of Jesus. Ewe mayedu. Hey. Aubia. Aubia. And in some of them, I don't want to say, send a bravo and destroy the life in the name of Jesus, in the name of Jesus, in the name of Jesus, in the name of Jesus, in the name of Jesus, in the name of Jesus, in the name of Jesus, in the name of Jesus, in the name of Jesus, in the name of Jesus. In the name of Jesus, come on, Jesus, demo. Come on, Jesus, demo. Come on, Jesus, demo. Come on, Jesus, demo. Come on, Jesus, demo. In the name of Jesus. In the name of Jesus. Yeah, bumpy. Yeah, bumpy. Yeah, bumpy. Yeah, bumpy. Yeah, bumpy. We be tell me. Ni huni pa bida prison. Ni huni pa bida prison. Awe na yedi. Enya onwa o. Enya ono. Missi na. Missi enya ono. Or the prison, you did not go to prison. You did not go to prison. Uni muni baby or the prison. And you only a chat on so, a chat on so, a chat on so, a bumpire. Uni baby the prison. Uni baby the prison. Uni baby the prison. And you know, and you know, yeah, we are sending the rescue team of heaven. Yes, small or soon, just one more round. Yeah, you never know, yes, you know. Yeah, you never know, yes, you know. And you know, we are interceding for him. Yeah, bumpire. Prison, honor. He's coming out. In the name of Jesus. In the name of Jesus. In the name of Jesus. He's coming out. Coming out. He's coming out. He's coming out. He's coming out. He's coming out. He's coming out. In the name of Jesus. He's coming out. Yeah, in every war. Please, your honor, man. Yeah, in every war. Ever years with him. Ever years with him. Yeah, in every war. Ever years with him. Yeah, in every war. Ever years with him. Yeah, in every war. Ever years with him. Yeah, in every war. Ever years with him. Yeah, in every war. Ever years with him. Yeah, in every war. Ever years with him. Obi Timmy. Obi University. Obi University. Wa apply you must have. Kobia yam fano. Enya noma. Obi Timmy. Wa apply university. Wa apply. Where we university. Wa apply you must have. What's enough years are. What try going to cry yam fano. What try going to the better be yam fa. A very yes, Sereno. The way you invest the power with you. Not yes, Sereno. You have a new ground with ya. Yeah, Bob Power, yes, you demo. I won't be ara. Kadimich, I won't be ara. I won't be ara. Asis Aquino. I won't be ara. This is Aquino. The way yes, you demo. Yep, you're a Bob Power. Come on, Yabiero Yesu Dimo, Yabiero Yesu Dimo.

0: In the name of Jesus. In the name of Jesus. In Jesus' mighty name. Beyond me, up lift above if level be Okasa was you know, but when in Brim Pibe, Opiera helped me lift it above a certain level. And you know, it's not you. I cancel that curse from you in the name of Jesus. Me say, Abusiabuha, Opiera to me, climb it above a certain level in the name of Jesus. In the name of Jesus, you are out. You are out. That bondage. You are out. That bondage. You are out. That bondage. You are out. That bondage. You are out. That curse. You are out. What free me is this year? Won't count.
1: In the name of Jesus, you are free. In the name of Jesus. Obitiemi. Doctors in the kidney. Atuna yemshishia. Untuminda. Ponza tu baby a o Philippe bia. Say yo kidney o. Say yo tio. O baby a yo ya. Say we are ya. O baby a yo ya. We are ya. O baby a yo ya. Ponza tu was here. Ponza tu was here. Ponza tu was here. Hey, what we go kura na. Ponza tu baby a. Una untumi nanti. 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Ti e uti. Uti obi wani ti e jana so many years. Enko. In the mighty name of Yeshua HaMashiach. Yeah, bumpa ye declare. Body, cause me.
2: Mention your name.
1: Body. Cause yari biara. Otam funu di atum so. I'm a damn intumina. You're never buy it. Echo.

0: itself to prayer, your spirit begin to get access to the things of God. You say, "Obe Benyame, Obe Benyame, Ewan Pibum, Eho, and I'm sharing in any people. Don't just be a Christian, and ye Christuni keke. Say, me a Christuni, me a Christuni. There must be something to prove, there must be something to show, say, you are a Christian. That is the level of your prayer. Then I may catch it, Mammy be say, comfort me, she will convobia. Misha Forest, be out, Misha, 1 week. Well, 1 whole month, 3 months, no pee. Then, why? Or Nina home, whom they didn't come. Or Benu. Send by your opia. You wish you be a bit more con. They are dealing with spirit. I'm wasting so many weeks. A juma way, I don't know. Only baby, I go. Or Shadem, sir. We crash a forest. And so, yeah, to me free, obit me free forest, with me free chrome. To quine, long journey. I'm moving into the forest. But this is a convobio, baby, on one bill. Honor you. For the whole year. No. To me kono hose, onko buwam, buwame. 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But yena nyamede, empaibo kwa yana di yama yano. It's like we are not so much focused. Yani ya jam paibo natuwa. But we want the things of God. We are not complaining. 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I've been a Christian for so long. 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Oba, which may you know, into the Biani is wrong. And ye be biao, a empire in Bona, in Empire Boba. Granga before the anger, before Grambly's anger, and get what? Nay, you screw up before, because we are before an age and a critical fool. We are before an age, Johnny. You say, Nay, Johnny, Johnny. Meanwhile, Empire Bono is true. Before two baddies and before you give muggy giddy. So, you want so, we be your so called. Zuhu Kristo ni na eja eja na ederi wu udi ada
1: 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Hello, good morning.
2: Hello, good morning.
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1: 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But I mean, do my chief. Your say, Tobo. Your flowers say, oh, free free hand.
2: That's a book that Monica, move my squad. Let me bandit. Oh, see, you couldn't one of son, a dear, one of my son, or only a semi attached when you swing a dimity.
1: Oh,
2: we need to send one of the good, yeah, Bama, Bansia, Kama, said it. Bansia, Kama. I did, oh, no, Bussana, also on your shade.
1: And in Mompano.
0: When's that, yeah, Bompano, a ready for Mukasa.
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0: Minims, Mamma, no,
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1: yeah
0: onu mansa pa maka yeah ye bo umpire mami bo umpire me pa cho ye friend say
1: waso nu ano ye friend say oba pa
2: ode pa ma pia afia
0: 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Ewe Yesu Kristo dimu.

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1: Amen.
2: Yesu Christo demo.
1: Amen.
2: Ye to sound whom you free more Yesu demo.
1: Amen.
2: 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Say a free abusion him. Say a free in number four. Ewa Yesu Christo demo. 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
2: 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Before me bombay, make us metro. You're very careful. You're very careful. You're very, very careful. We do more. And you'll be any in any tunes, and you'll be any in any num, so Madame Funimi name, you have to be very careful. Dear bombay, Father, in the name of Jesus. Me bombay with Yesu Christo demon. 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
0: Amen.
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0: Amen.
2: Unwu wo Yesu di mu. Amen. 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
0: Amen.
2: Mi twa uni enro mi twa mu ntem wo Yesu Kristo di mu.
1: Amen.
2: Nyamia ye wi
0: Jesus.
2: Jesus, thank you, Jesus.
0: Amen.
2: Amen. Me say, "Odi, my own few days." Bones say, "Ebe kaka no me say unti bi."
0: Right. Last call about my fan of Lena Kona for Yadi Jumedi Nasi. 0246677566. 0246677566. 0246677566. Double in income.
2: So,
0: ever any come on.
2: So, Christo need ye. I think the best thing is to pray.
0: Okay.
2: Nti, uchere me sofwa, ana uchere me Christo niya. Me de di me pesi mu muzi ewo ni mu eyem paibo.
0: Okay.
2: Mu sofwa omo paibo mi ni.
0: Sofwa, what did you mo for
2: to change? Ah, leve.

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1: Nice in our war.

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But I would have the friend Catherine and say, Many on Yankupon Giadiapo Nante Manim Nayape. 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

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Ubatu nyankopɔ wa yeye wonyo na wo bɛsra yɛ nyankopɔ wa wo sɛ wo

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0: 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Masterpiece of music, classical Wabao standard. The year 2026 and beyond. Audio from Pastor Clement Atakura and Mrs. Angela Atakura. Isa UK, London. Kanina iwa hema kuru. Nano hema tuwa na mwansiye duya bayi wa hini kuru. What we did say as the tele. I said the PCA. I want to pay the asset that teller. I said the change in Chipa. I'm a bully bully. I'm a bit too busy. I'm too super. We are. We are so we are me and one mass and beer. Because Ebenezer, I said for a little marble doing it. And that your hand on your home back. I said if we don't do a couple of noon tobacco and also for me by. Dubako, a copem, do me and as a four do me know about Pamus Medias. Don't copper pepper and as a four by air. Say no minimum Pamus Medias. And a crack cobe, no means Sabre. Sabre, and a brisso as a four by copem, no nobody for command the money. Mrs. Heaven, dear young Kubia, a NJT for the Yangopon, Yam Fonsubia, and I do not do the Pim Sable. I saw four by Fidisibe Macumacube and nine in Num. We are so bad, or so I don't quite yes, a man ever. Quite yes, 7 years, so you and TNT. Far more blood party, yeah. Any the fear when you're possum your torso, a num for Macumaco and watch a film pim you near Dunun see any day. Now, a fruit pea by a watch night. Yes, I don't imagine Blasson.
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0: Miami Pamadina, Joseph John Darko, Prophet Joseph John Darko, AJ Darko, I call him, and the Baba, or the Yamian Masababa, some more. Said the Fiada Ablabon on Nabia, Commission, the number body, no boom putting put over for the user. Seventeen fan free Akura. I near Kenya me some to do, no cross some the actual. Come up here in him. In your bedje, Bulu, bedje with Debbie. Me and my seminar. So for Kuma, now what to say?
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0: Chemus Mansi and Kan Watin. 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Or the same, young Koyanum. Some here.
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2: 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Eno ye Dominion Service. Na kwesiada no ye wo service mienu ekoso. First service no eye youth service and I say English service no eye from 7 o'clock a.m. to a year 8:44 and opana na eno ababe wie ye wie from 8:44 na na eye a mega service na nkasa so ato aso we said 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
3: 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And the Bible no say bread bars and never the catcher Abraham said, there be, and yet Damascus ni Elias and a video idea. 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
1: part of our body, radon from every fiber in our bone, yes, around what Jesus said, any organ, any tissue, in the name of Jesus, your organ system, Father, we pray for Jesus.
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1: I am the man, and I am the man, and I am the man, and I am the man, and I am the man, and I am the man, and I am the man, and I am the man, and I am the man, and I am the man, and I am the man, and I am the man, and I am the man, and I am the man, and I am the man, and I am the man, and I am the man, and I am the man, and I am the man, and I am the man, and I am the man, and I am the man, and I am the man, and I am the man, and I am the man, and I am the man, and I am the man, and I am the man, and I am the man, and I am the man, and I am the man, and I am the man, and I am the man, and I am the man, and I am the man, and I am the man, and I am the man, and I am the man, and I am the man, and I am the man, and I am the man, and I am the man, and I am the man, and I am the man, and I am the man, and I am the man, and I am the man, and I am the man, and I am the man, and I am the man, and I am the man, and I am the man, and I am the man, and I am the man, and I am the man, and I am the man, and I am the man, and I am the man, and I am the man, and I am the man, and I am the man, and I am the man, and I am the man, and

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1: 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Show us mercy, O God. Show us mercy, O God. Show us mercy, O God. Show us mercy, O God. 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
0: 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Show us mercy, O God. Of Jesus Christ.

0: Concerning that food or the fruit of the womb, Father, we pray in the name of Jesus. Father, preserve them, preserve our nurses, preserve our drivers. Father, we pray in the name of Jesus. 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In the name of Jesus. Yes, Rawon Sapa, yes, Rawadums and Toma, as oh Jesus, yes, Jebis and Kim for Umabrabum, what Emu Apem for, Emu Ayada for, yes, Adum Efluent, Father, locate them by your mercy in the name of Jesus.
1: Yabon Paye Chatu, Empaye Chatu, now, so from the retire, and so kind, maybe we are. 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And so from paying for the two, baby, I could be massacred. 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

0: 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Father, give them the capability, the financial stability. Father, we pray for strength and we pray for grace. 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
1: Jesus. 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
3: 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Also, ya do have been today. Shansuna Kai say, Bono Numa. Ako for evangelists. We see Commander Morning. And also, Ababa Sumi. 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
2: Angel 961.

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0: yeah
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0: she me first caller on the line facha me ba. Hello, good morning. Hello, good morning.
2: Praise the Lord.
0: Why, hallelujah. Now, what Puma to say, Nano Pay?
2: I'm Cooper, the minimum pay bomb with the two more legacy moon branches. Oh, I can't even make the master to carry. I find on the food and I get who you need information center soon. Yeah,
0: that was about
2: someone to pay.
0: Amen.
2: I mean, I'm also near Nazi. Yes, you are fine.
0: Yame and Kamos also, oh, why?
1: 0246 677 566 0246 677 566 Brano na announcement no ebeko so asede beye na yebetimi ahyene nso na afensu yidun no so let the fire fall no so enche eba so cause yewura bosum we mu no de na se enche 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
0: Fanoman to your break when now we train Tambe. 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
3: Okay, that's Baba Yanko Yanko Yanko Yanko Yanko Yanko Yanko Yanko Yanko Yanko Yanko Yanko Yanko Yanko Yanko Yanko Yanko
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3: Me marry him, fisse, Christo Sumono, a yokon. 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
0: Amen.
3: That's a ne, ebishia, ya crow, ebren, ayebe.
0: Nyame, e shida so papa, sabre de, and ten year kofa command the morning. A dear free evangelist Francis, you see, as we are in your mighty intinum no gakra.
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0: Nano Pace, your radio trade empire. 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A bono number, bebe. A cherry of our commander morning. Mamincha, Lady Rose, audio from a Fijase, Adenima to the Adansi, the Cosinaco. A Michelamo, you been tea, and then a cop. Van Chamin, Yamipa, number trans, I bet drop on him the Amopa. Mamincha, Kwame Amaya. 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
1: Ubiya sabre utiye mi yagwe bita, osuwa manye bita.
0: Oh Lord.
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0: Me chao, sofu yao. 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A man from Shima Man from a church out on a pen watching when they could you entry? Mammy, see Kwane Papa, Lunya Obapa, Fuluwa Man for the men now, Machemin and Anope, say Chan, will you cry? Pay a wedding, Yamia, bro. I drain in tears here. 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What do you say? 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
0: Sabre, I go for command the morning. You business here, I do run a dumia, and then I draw and say, do me, you know, and then be binting, you be shared to me. Because yeah, the media to the day, same team better say, then pass on come up, party about some. Upness is commander money. 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
2: So, Binibia, Jenokro, yes, share the Makoma Kota T times. Yen and I are called Facebook, YouTube, and TikTok. If I join Pai will overboss up with you and there, and Monsieur overboss up with you and there. 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
3: Amen.
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2: 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Na when you say and Sabia you say I was streaming I say. 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Na a radiation shopper. 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And yet, you know what day?

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0: Babia of Manu Nana Obiara. Miss Rana Dina Kupo Muni Jenny Sadama of Faith. Your program of Friday Abusia. Your program of Friday Sodati. And the same concourse. And Radim Peta Oka. And yes, with him. And I'm not Kuma Pau and Tis. And I'm not going to do that. Oh, Mother Yakas here. You're watching the Suemina. The man yet to do. And you're Minty. I'm paying for. I'm a son for. I'm a penny for. I'll be a papa. Oh, yes, with him.
1: I don't I don't know.

0: your declaration. 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Who declare international gates? Will be to international gates. We person who want you deal with the MK? Who want you deal with the MK? Who want you deal? Who want you deal? 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For 4 minutes, trust me. 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
1: my god
0: divine one biggest platform who say that is
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0: international gate
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0: Many of the crew separate.

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9: 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Kaoho, and my name Paoho, in Shisha Kaoho, FDA, at a JDN Kratsoyatum.
10: Nunimia and the Adansian in our brassier, and it's a canino, not electrical cables or Mudia Wireno, and with an ending wire. And so, Nadia's Sun Cabra Electrical Sadarumenti, I want to have back. 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It's unsaid, and it's a dim one, Cassa. 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You want a color, so good war, any size, BAB. You're brown, black, blue, ash, and a S. Say you're 1.5 mm, 2.5, 4 mm, 6 mm, 10

0: 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San Kablu, Lighting Africa. San Kablu, Ghana Standard Authority, and you to me say, yeah.
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4: Midimafo Hebak Nenekaba Akra.
3: And you want here, passengers a gumikaimi, a horn I do one aircraft.
4: Hey, and the Sakra Nenebutta Yademo.
3: And Yademuampa, the Sessadia, Educhem Atlantic International University, America Memo, about Dr. Dujamfi Babasu, honorary degree as a professor in biology in herbal medicine. It is said here, I am Saro, I am more. Oh, Missy Minim wife, your copa war, 1 year, 1 city, Ninsen between 1 and 8 years canoe. Connection and shut down Koye, not a sakakra. Say what Pedro Mamma, what young Bem
4: Connection, would you? What
3: about the crow? What about the crow? What about the crow? Stroke on Sodia, what found small? Chessa, I did the one who wanted yes, you know. Yari B.I. Tatia, ever Dr. Tamdasu, and so diabetes, hepatitis B, prostate, hypertension, malaria. Yari B.I. Kumasi say,
5: oh, go opposite government school.
3: And then Krahanso, Obepim, or Pokuasi, Mayra Kwanoso. For a doctor, 0244-774-282.
5: 0500-727215.
3: Me dimba for herbal clinic. 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
11: Yeah! She was say get a person then charcoal toothpaste.
12: Charlie, you know you. We was serious meeting me.
13: Hey, Allah, Moshe.
12: Now so ended there, Charlie. You feel free.
13: Oh, we need to boise.
12: Momo day.
14: Hey, what fun ye?
12: Anu, magic a crowd yeah menu maybe. Mitya, ne free or sharp.
13: Hey! Say ho!
12: Ah, minia, what ya was yana de?
13: Anu, send ye beya, a prebiara or be ben yesikano. 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
12: Asiminya, meji bio.
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0: 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So Facebook. 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
1: The issue about determining what should be examined and what should not be examined does not lie solely in the bosom of the council. We work usually with the National Council for Curriculum and Assessment. We also work with the Ghana Education Service generally. And of course, before they even determine what is taught and what should be examined, they would have considered what our manpower needs are. So it is not solely the job of WAEC to determine whether we are going to assess the candidates only in four subjects. It takes quite a debate. We'll have to bring together academia, we'll bring together industry, and determine whether if we limit it to the four, we'll still be able to come up with the kind of manpower that Ghana needs. Well, you know, if you look at the level at which we are assessing these children, their maturity level and all of that, if you are limiting them to just a few subjects, I mean, this is a personal opinion I'm expressing. The office has not discussed anything like that. I believe that what we're going to do is simply to be limiting the children to just a few things that they pay more attention to. I've heard you asking whether it should not be the case where the children will not pay too much attention to a general paper because they think that it's really not going to be assessed. You know, it's not going to be anything big to be assessed. You know, so I believe that just like with the new curriculum in the senior high schools, you pick up one subject after a year or so, you have to drop it because it is not relevant to your career path. You know.
0: Anybody who tells you that say, "Oya, John Kapi." Or no, Anna Eshe Amansanki Town DSM so Edema West African Examination Council. 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
2: No, dear, matters I have teachers, poor, and a community member, Bako. Na invigilators, Nidia, Bako, and almost so. Into your one invigilator, and a far great dear make us a maxi, and that's what they are so air to two form.
3: Okay.
2: Yeah, I said, Fim, so Mobayasa, but. Yeah, go beyond maybe a teacher, be a cordial, but friendly, see, come here. It be away, emotional attachment. A young self, Nabofra, what's your name? Ababedu, and Pensobi, no control, so she. Until any say, so or quaso, so or come one. And on Yanio Makasa, what the Mufrani far, or no baby. You don't have any work there or any local, so that's now, because what's now now to say, hey. If you are my first paper, oh, my sister, you are doing it to me. 1 year, you did push you, second paper, and I go home. And then you saw me move on for a book cover.
0: Ano aye Dr. Juliet Otami Dufi opani kwanswe for that ngumesua bidya kuno ano ewo aye infinfini mantam no. 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
2: 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And definitely, a lot of them are going to be seen. And this year, the Red Canton Renia Brepa, see, whole series of engagements I am in my head. And I know you know, catch stress, you share your budget. 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
0: Dr. Juliet Otami Dufi, Nesama Hudubia, or de Atu Eja and so enon. 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
4: me kwa what the ball no you never get a do a few more. You come with me. No more, sorry, all there. As I said, I'm fairly free. But the water, Peters has been on you. And you know, we went to a bar. Well, we had a good water. My young Raman did better at Peppers. Well, it was all by our daughter, the man, not your jitim, not all by your pre compensation. So I shall compensate on family and on family or tonight. And those who are Munuka. Conversation was a liar. No woman, a woman said, Womans, the assassin of government at the mark, 1952. That is 74 years. No way, a small market. Small market also, a good up. Then an anonymous hour, why do you ask us about? No, I don't turn as I see now, I'm an individual.
5: I cry no, unfortunately, I don't know how. 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

0: 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If you say watch the saw yeah, the quad for yeah, the mama back with no quay or buy. 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But I'm so declared in the crow beginning in tino or when your confidence in you. The same that year with overstay no.
1: Okay. 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
0: 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Eye free consultation, sa ofre over the telephone, na bro uma. EBT na teacher my way the amount. Number in the 0552 098 298 298 298 Sisubium. Yes, and Sisubium. 0552 098 098 298 298 Ofreji mata ebejo so na mo ohia no ye dia ma.
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0: May the Almighty God grant you all your wishes and bless your new age. From baby Rooney, you know this birthday message. Ready by NS. Again, happy birthday to our lovely sister Hawa Hab of Asawasi Kumasi. Also, may all your dreams come true. Or Buffalo in Germany, Frankfurt, and members of Beloved Fan Club nationwide. Nede, sir, birthday message we at the amount. Happy birthday to you. Hawa Hab. And again, happy birthday to Honorable Doris Edusei. Honorable Doris Edusei, executive member of NDC for Kwadaso constituency. Also, may God bless your new age with wisdom and prosperity. We every or both for Frankfurt, Germany, and now the banner and up Germany for no a trooper. And no, come on. Now, young queen, happy birthday to Aklu Forgive, who lives in the Volta region. Also, may this new year be filled with peace and abundant blessings from your classmate, Engineer Asari Emmanuel. And now, a dear man, classmate, papa, Nyankopon, should I say, always, you know, and again. Happy birthday to my course mate, Daniel Atimieku, a teacher and a student of UCC. May God shine.
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0: His face upon you and grant all your heart desires. We free asiedu the general. Oh no what Angel FM see Enna or the Emmao. Yan Twasuna Yanko Yenime. Also happy birthday to you, Sir Protocol, a level 4 student at Abetifi Presbyterian College of Education. I say, may the Lord continue shower hit his blessing on you from Sabato GH, Abetifi Presbyterian College of Education. And now, this is a message we at the amount. 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Happy birthday to Mercury, a trader and stays at Kumasi Asiofia, way every Nana Yao. Of Kumasi Bantama, Nanaya Kumasi Bantama, and on the birthday wish we Edema Mercuria. Happy birthday to you, Mercuria. Na ye quote your name. Happy birthday, Nanaya Obrempon, Asante Donko Ochri. Happy birthday, Nanaya Obrempon, Asante Donko Ochri. May your birthday be unique and special as you are. We every. Wawofo, Mr. and Mrs. Ochreho, and now Omade Emao, very nice, boy, no, come up, you know, by your penipa, and befa a Yumusubani, Yanko, and Mina Yanko. Also, a glorious birthday to my love, Prince Amwako, aka Shine Shoe, ni ni criminal, Shine Shoe, a trotro driver, driver at Amakum Afranchu. May God bless your new age. And we love you so much. We every lovely wife, Nana Ama, and then man honey a day man. We in the chess and pa a be all you be a so me won't send a yri manamu bespakeana wapena usuya young trust and quite him. I say a blessed birthday to Evelyn Asenso, a teacher at Rock Hills International School, located at a year Buon Sasa. May the Almighty God bless you with good health and long life. We every Dr. Abedi Kwadaso and Awa or the message we every Edemon. Yantwasu Nkwenim. Happy birthday to you, Nana Adwa. God richly bless your new age. Cheers to life and greatness. We every Nana Ajikumho. And I'll say Yemfa Emmaun. Na ye ko yenim. Happy birthday to George Osei Prempe, aka Password. Also wishing you good health and prosperity from your uncle Nana Chenebua Kodua, aka Kofi Fridge. Kofi Fridge of a year in Patuam and a day a year, sir. Message we Edema now, your trust work with. Happy birthday to Prophetess Abigail Asante, who were USA. Prophetess Abigail Asante, who were USA. Also, may you live blessed with more strength and God's protection. We every Mr. and Mrs. Mreku Bismakwo and Omadi Emang. And the last one, I'm going to chat to a grandson, Yako. Na yakudi eye yenkomo ewon krata ni mu. Also happy birthday to my son Prince Ajeman aka Luda. 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Luda for the ya no masem tired ni pa na we die meje di so e cool. Also who works at Sir Bolt Microcredit Service at Kwadasu Estate. We everyone kasa ma me madam Akosua Brago of aye Bokanchi and Odi Free Edeba and it's happy happy birthday to you, Prince. Yeah, Ajima aka Luda Nyanko Pun Shrao pa na on ka menfa last one into us wrong. Okay. Na yenko yenim. Happy birthday to Ellen Sapon. Happy birthday to Ellen Sapon. Also may you enjoy long life and good health in its fullest. And as I say, we are not sure to cry. In eight followers, we every year at the safe. Oh, and I'm the buy. It's happy, happy birthday to you, Ellen Sapon. Now, go point straw now onto one quan and them. Yeah, twice now, yeah, quan, exactly 33 minutes on top of the R7 Angel 96.1. My important edition on Angel in the morning and a prayer demo. We didn't ask about Kufiti as your cop straight away. My own say, Abuajat and I said, if you didn't know about you, I said, Inana, and if you didn't know, I said, Jalabiano. Jarabia ne ba momo jese. 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
0: 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Young fan pension, we started with the Ghanaian Times, say the big one, or say attack on African migrants in South Africa. Move beyond condemnation to action. Minority leader demands accountability from South Africa government. And no, Ghanaian Times in summer, or their bandy be the new weekend crusading guide. And some, I say the central bank crisis. Minority goes to Bank of Ghana's rescue with 9-point plan. And it's your modiama. Womo Ewabi Mose Enzema chief slams government over role in chieftaincy dispute. Emun semu haseya. And also so abaya demon pensem pensemu. The Ghanaian publisher, the Bokatana was he went to me files witness statement. Two former ministers to testify. And again, Yakwe and Mose Dubua in trial. Attaching girls accused. Turned state witness. Now, Yakwenim, the big one say court upholds just more appeals. $33.3 million award quashed. We and Sama, the publisher, the Democrat, and so at the Chronicle, the Democrat, and so I want someone say just more in seminar by now $33.3 million in seminar. And that was a Bank of Ghana has confirmed our. 34.9 billion loss claim. We here. Could you upon Chroma? Also, but Central Bank denies. Yeah, Honsem Hasia. Yeah, Demon Pinsim Pinsimo, Edward, the Inquisitor. The Obokratano, Edda, Yanima say. I said, diffusing NPP lies. NDC design new agenda. Red launches setting the agenda, setting the record straight. And no, Edda, Yanima say, and a pay. Yeah, they bana. I say, NPP first vice chair race. Nana be making moves among grassroots. And Tiano de Wasasia, Eddie Fuo, the Herald, the Bokatano, Ewa Hase, also how senior medical doctors neglect public wards for private clinics in no bed syndrome. And on some was it just more on seminars or so, Ewa say, and Bank of Ghana, among seminars or so, Ewa say, the informer, the Bokatano, Ewa say, also youth and unemployment threatens Ghana. UNDP wants, and on some LRC, that may be months OSP weakening. Sanso, another big one, the center spread of the informer, the worker turn animal say, also shown succession politics and focus, Mahama appointees told, and internal, a foot to a modema, womo, and on also Samia Uku launches youth skills program, commissions constituency office, and on some was say, the daily graphic, the worker turn, and was say, prosecute xenophobic attack. Corporate minority leader urges West African state to demand action from South Africa. And I know one same one say, but Daily Guide, the broker channel, as one same one say, Jamal Cage, Kamal set free. Sanso and a Bank of Ghana admit 34.9 billion Ghana cedis lost after minority expose. And a big one, court set aside 33.3 million US dollars award against just more constructions. Wound to me opens defense. May 14th, and Sam Ewase, the Daily Satellite Democrat, and Sam Ewase, Charles Emisa death probe. As a naming offenders wrong, Ghana registered Nurses and Midwives Association, and now more lamenting was you know, now and Sam, the Daily Statement, the Broadcast, and also was say, Bank of Ghana, Honson Seminole, I think, and one early in the rest of the newspapers, and pay Yatana Sena, Yedimun Pensem Pensemono, as also a day by Abuaje, Dominica Tennessee, and pay Yabekona, Yedimun Pensem Pensemono, a day about I may catch us easy paint, it would just so easy. 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Copper easy waterproof paint and also so if I do do my your paint and my ultimate solution I protect it with you know from leakages and into and you can for easy waterproof paint as so at the amount into say yeah roofing sheet in the leak and I say. Concrete roofing and wood nina ye be na apply ne kama kama e de ama wo na so so bibia pia pe so de ye no na no so aye kama kama de ama wo a ni nyina so so e wa say Jeffrey Press computer semen can say ye ntembra computers papa Josio and we deal in computer accessories and so na aye projectors network and accessories na fe CCTV camera accessories and na flash screen television si nyina bi ho na services ne bi aye certain ICT lab for institution to help your institution, per se, a best set lab mawa. 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About I bound to my high street in this one, your Benji and TC, your ne Unity House in the Dinch, and me part of Frey 0244026203 and 0502 7475 79 now only almost so
2: at to me at
0: the end come up abuaje
2: messan
0: some wa kwa babim yeah nyago fi eh
2: se
0: bibia boko de
2: boko
0: yeah
2: nyako
0: pwase enkwala ne so ne Amstead before so be bankrupt
2: Amstead here
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2: ah
0: say
2: awo evidence e chere se abrante ene ne yire ne sese ho
0: I don't know producers are try accountant no fiti enra be si samri ye say yanka no but Jonas Ekufu na oye obi ayabo no no ye ayabo no ne de ye saka na no pay I will see anybody come on this issue. Now, Yahweh, at the current year, as same way, I am concerned. And I say, in most cases, and only a dear relationship, man, I say, our learning idea, the issues ever, it's a German phone come from in same. Tama, me, yeah, Dumo Dunkano. Some of these cases, yeah, Kunkum, a man for baby, or more, the blocks, I shame, money trim, ubi, Timetri, ubi, no, a quantity, at you, baby. A whole lot of issue, but as I'm about to say, yeah, sometimes, yeah, you know, yeah, been to your dano, and I say, yeah, you who be done, yeah, trans a tree, yes, but a very serious very very serious. Na say sana tie dia me wo me me masem kakra me kade afa ho. A man should be very careful.
2: Kofi,
0: a man should be very careful. So what you say?
2: Kofi, the me kan say say me tie ya me ye be men. Kofi, I will never and ever advise me fellow be ma say be oba we engage. Say ya ware no anase ya ware no. For relationship be ma enko tata no anase be ma enko pe.
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3: 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In Tiboni, dear, in him, Pesa, na, Andra, a year, Wendeno, Mewaha, and a Yinima, and a papa never to share me so, only family, and a Omo, a bomb, teacher, my asset, there.
0: Okay. Now, accountant, and then you're in the school. Where are
3: you?
0: Now, said you see, catch a criminal. Yeah, dear, not you knew who be dear, but said your case, Wabua, Intino, a ya, Usuna, Uchiana, near the Adeno, Yenina, a mema, and the Union is a toddy when you croon if you cry, say, Utimikoho, Echo check a crack.
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0: Oh, 23 years.
3: That's
0: right. 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Yeah, can I say? 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
3: That's right. 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
0: Kuse.
3: The honour so baby I'm in a bee kakra. 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And he may be a mean near man of. And now, me who so obedient, shed dear a book, me mean, me honey aside, sir. 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
0: But before that, no, na I can't tell you because BBC because you know I remember. 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Ebi ane mahu se ebi oni me jiri bi anasa me mpene bi. The first place, no, be ame bi a bidika issue warning. And sana action bi because what akoso. Who the kind? 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And I want to when I'm so much here and by and I say, almost sorry once I'm about to be boo. I am on Kaibia.
3: But so, Papa, dear, and I'm say, my men are family say, neba, and he always be ano, say, my menu humia, which me, a chimney in a hole, no wife said, dear, my host, dear, and he may say, I check cra. In your information, say, Papa Nature say, the name of my menanti and many angel. So, OCG communication, and so, okay, problem via any. The mamma, my men, so name a say, so we see the communication, dear, and ye, Ubia and co, if it's a umpe idea, a door how, a beba. If you want a dear, may come to school, no be answering, and I'm dead in India, a course of a chili beer.
0: Okay. Now, oh, say, Ubian Quanny baby. I own a mamma and Ubian Quanny baby, and say, I own accountant, and I say, Tremuka Kramay, because what I say, Ubian Quanny baby, I say,
3: more, mame ni eba emugu no etuo intra
0: okay.
3: Na ubia enye di yes me can say
0: pukumfani upukumfani
3: mpacho wane
0: na after say omoye use you know one report to case to the nearby police station say say na to
3: mpacho wane oba bumi vye no one brane be bumi vye no uvye na on no cycle for police, he said. Omo mra me cheme. Until luckily, police are me free, you know. Omo ni ni police na ibi shia waha. 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And I ride after that. Omo koji police statement asana. Omo de me ko clinic amomo ahre me.
0: Iti, when ya any message from the school authorities, and I say, one kasa so why former complaint at the school authorities is a say na a staff member of the school at the year who student at school mo.
3: But so say omo babu ye ya na.
0: Yeah, after say omo babu ye. But so
3: they say mintininya menoshi. 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
0: 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I think say, ube ti mbe kisa for my complaint the ama school authorities. Nana,
3: I say, I chose this year. I know many who kasa in call back kwa ubi ne peke na odi ama me. You say many backo in who adi in aye ble, and he, they say, say complain ube ti mbe kwa they say. 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
0: Okay, John, your son so ma kwese bi mwai. 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
4: 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Yamano Anton, Yamu Mansi. 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Because he used to near the city, sir. Only now, you know, bear enjoy this. So, what walk around or so, you enjoy the police post.
0: There's a Sisi and Rebecca say, Trasas, a electoral area, no. We name major a year. 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
3: 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It was serious meeting me.
4: Hey, Allah, Moshe.
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5: 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Supermarket, street is so, any filling station be a town moisture. 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
8: Angel 96.1. 57 minutes on top of the 8 and a pay you go so me put them do my dino and you go so the man glow washing powder mamen can tell say oh ko na wakwa ko pebi enye washing powder bi na edi 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I want the first floor of your comfort shopping. I carry wa Accra Central. Your name UMB Bank, no. And they didn't share any patch. So open the door to an ass open the back. Ubet my friend, Mammy Babu, was 0206-622220 and 0245-448897. 79, 0245-448879. Now, you're more Eddie and Como. Now, may catch now say, Franco. 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Your Ashanti New Town, your bank, Ashtown Echo Bank na obefren ye din komo 0208282810 na ne Kenny Rose Internet solution in paying for so etumi edi enkomo na makomanim tropical cables aba me pacho ko 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
7: yes
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7: enye accident ne kun abrante
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7: yes
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7: yes
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7: Yes.
8: Miensa yadinako.
7: Yes.
8: Question me person me bisa your health professional, especially. When say health professionals, you mu categories.
7: Yeah,
8: in chichemu the department ni adiadi. Say a ka emergency. Aya ya tia siye saying. Because ebiya tu obi. Obi everade. Anna, ura sankrofona prominent people now same way at home. Into career by be or to the baby day. Honor the obey a day. Come here, sir. Respect now. Aya de biya kase. Ye hospitals ni bi. Enfa ma ya e bahono. I mean.
7: Yes, and one side of it. Unum. Send an American. Your hospitals, no. Menkase ye nye ye hu. I'm an abroso. Menkase aya resa biya no. We are up there. As they say, oko advanced countries ni bi wo Se bia sebi panie kura tofoma wo health professional na panie ne fa so etofoma no you be question
8: yeah
7: 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Samara child hospital na. Yesi omuni recovery bed wo ho ntino. 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Omuni recovery bed wo ho ntino.
8: Omo ti asama.
7: Omo tina ho aye.
8: Ti asama omo ka.
7: Omo ye se e preto we so no mo preto we na so.
8: The main issue na a hacket is yana and I'm so manical hospital. Say wakoba be ya refer na by say omra no mewo mudie or ba wose on one kasapo insist say se munti me a wono and yatum no betchemana bana se mubi chano emana ba or yoki na mose
7: omusumuni recovery
8: yeah attend it to because after tea tano ye nya by being fired this is nonsense.
7: Your woman move
8: a gun. As I did, you have a gun. Nonsense, and then say, yeah, we'll be able to do what they want. Attitudinal aspect on the part of some health professionals. And I resort into this whole thing.
7: Yes.
8: Now, Obi Ashre, Nedisle, Obi Mami, Obi Papa, Obi a breadwinner or a bushim. Now, sir, you name power, won't he?
7: Send it.
8: Nonsense.
7: Send an American. After so free mana. 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
8: Daily Satchel Democrat na amane bo de bai.
7: Kwaso ye yare sabia
8: do. Center spread has he Daily Satchel. Also Charles Emissa's death probe. Naming offenders wrong. Ghana registered nurses and medical association for na. Omolamente say wrong.
7: Ghana Medical Association. Ghana Medical Association so aka safa ho.
8: You see
7: the threat bad doctors
8: and the threat bad doctors no say. And abaje ma me kan sem ba ko pe. Anope mani abre pa o. Me ma me adwo de date pristia. I don't know. In the next minute, the abe from your country say Kofi. Oh my, me alias say. Mo di amusure say report na babu nti no. Offenders o woman no. Yabe bobo mudi mo say eh wrong say yabe bobo mudi. But I correct to say sa nipako no share say obi ba, obi papa, obi mami, obi disi enwu no. Sa nipako ndi owu dia. Ebusuafo no has no right. And as you know, it's obe complaining. Esu edatiro obi biya. Is that what they are trying to tell us? They are in central for etia say abuaji. Yet yet ya say no. So obi di ne concern ba. Obi di ne concern ba. So what ya say? Na se ye ya ngi ansom, ne ye ka say ye yiyi mu. E wa say ya, we are not being professional. Ye call school question ya de no. Obi obeko school bia, o conduct attitude towards work. Ene omo ani on be ya aduma nyina no. Ye kire mo. But nipa obeseda and I say, assembly be there. Omo say that when you dey assembly ba kwa ne ka say oh. We the ABA by mistake na dey aba by way consistently and asansem we nyina dey akoso na say na mother reporter ba na ka say ye be bobo mo mo yes ade ni din a you were here tama ba kwisi we radio hospital raf e kwai dey bebrebe ho no ye nyina ka say e wi ase e kwai wi ase no this same health professionals na mo sasu chantro e dey to e boy na so say Say no man you say na
7: nurse ni ba
8: ko ba ni sa
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8: the
7: mechan
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8: don't and go
7: there. But when also be here, that is what you have signed up for. Say also be here. It is also we get and we get to the expectation. So the mention, Saka Swadi, you will be a director general head, no ma kwa busu afo fi ho na o ma kwa su o ma kwa pa cha ye be hwem enko si hu
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7: Yeah, boom, my basso. Say, in as much as say, you need resources, no? Now, so, I'm going to go to the extreme, say, on by Jinny Pankwa. Yeah, boom, my basso, pa. Now, so, be more, ha, sebi, sebi. What be yelling now, baby, when I? Any privilege, oh, any what you man no? Any entry aoka, test pay a sika edit you aoka no. Any one thing entry aoka. Edi ni se oni aoka na se obe power chance anu apeno. Ebi, I was so bad aoka no. Wahun ke kan create mi money aoka no. 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
8: Ejo
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8: Mpani ho.
7: 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Ye ye di agro.
8: Na ho bono mo se mpani ho ina.
7: Enti ye di agro.
8: Okay, yeah, for us, but before that, my main country drivers, and say, driver for the Omojumano, and I have some style current, Omina Dajin Didi, I want to kinky. When I back, we see Okan in the front war, we be the dear Philly, or quarter for Goyola, your name at the search in the day, name, Chronom Total, and a high Goy filling station, your macro shell, macro shell, and I've a Bremai Shelly Bureau, Chronom Reliance Fuel Station, Patasi Shell, Shell, no, your bay, a year. Brother man, yeah, and a Sax Pharmacy, Ewa Patasin Afi, Kumasi City Mall, Mencia Nick Petroleum Afi, Porch One Kitchen, Ewa Brepo Junction, Traffic Light, and I see ya Oba, Sa Kinky, Yahoto Kinky, 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
10: duosun ensia the opemsuo opemsuo is or is sit ne birthday ni sit se ye ni wachi
7: yes
10: and wedi 76 years yes. Any sense with 2026? Sing it 76 26.
7: Aye, fire the other way. Eddie, health insurance for Eddie to Amo Hosse, Amo air register and nipa 1 million. Eddie, I yea, I dear Modi air shop him so any money. And the Omugu so Amo air ya health insurance, no, ye register and go for free. 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
10: Okay.
7: Na Kofi, yen, say, yen, yakon, wafa, corson.
10: Yeah,
7: na oh, can't yen, yanomana, or more, a more trip was in any bees, a BC, and a mafafa, a furuno.
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7: 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So far, crata, and answer. 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
10: And that's him, Ketua Abuaji. Yabba Connor and my TF Wabam, but before that, Mammy Hena, Minya, we fast in through Abuaji. We are, say, we are now the Odiano, Eddie Atwa, so Minya, we quick, na Yanquenim. Happy birthday to Sofo Sammy. I see you are loved and blessed. We are free, or Bapa, Barbara Ho, and all the man, was in Yankopon Shrau. Now, Anton Quandem, na dear Adawa Kumas, we be on a Sofo, Yankopon, and Yama. Happy birthday to you, Sofo Sammy, and this one too. Happy birthday to Miss Evelyn Asenso, or a teacher ni our Rock Hill Montessori, our Buahon Sasa, we if you want Kasa, or Papa, Bishop Dr. Prince Owusu Banya, or General Basia, and my Divine Winners Church International Ghana. Also, Uncle Ponsha non Tom Quandem, Nasa de Wahon Facity, and the San Wabrabo Enye, we seek a seminar and national Apomode Mapa, Enko Enfamau. Na Yabako Amano, so quick, na Yamati from Brim, Obetima joining our line soon, 0246. 677-566 0246 677-566 and 0502

0: The NBA playoffs are underway, and now you can trade every game on Kalshi. 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

and the games in Etwaso. 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

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In Tobroso versus Asiofua Adonko tournament. Tanoso versus Adankwame. Master, these are tight games. Knockout fishes. Itiana yawa mo aedeba. O oni entina. Enchebe kwa manone. Is a Aston Villa. Perso omo ende omo 30 years trophy drought. Aston Villa. Omo qualify to the finals. Na omo 30 years drought no. Ebe breaki ana. Ayekasa. Minim say Grandmaster Ede Mo Eba. And Enra Real Madrid. DNACC wa dressing room we. Hey, Obia yawa El Clasico. Eda yanim. Na Barcelona for prepare. Mudia Adani and Tokwa. Inina Hunsame Eba. Edina Siema Buafo Kakrabi. Yes, yeah, that's enough. Grandmaster, I'll take it over in no time. Meeting at the Mauko Do. Of course, Don Summer, the Macho Man, the father of all commentaries. With your drummer, the Mano. All the crew are tight. Be a crowd of HOD LED team. No, the events will cry. More in stock.

All right, here for us, yeah, TK Buache Electricals. TK Buache Electricals, yeah, no, na say, near Mona Basso, Okahon, and a first half, no, Eba, na, Otemen, Kano, pay, na, oh, yeah, Juma, our site, in terms of construction, na, a Dubebia, Ubeya 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

0: 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I'm on a day, Dimfonio Superfood. 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Dimfonio Superfood cooks faster than other cereals. It can be used as porridge, tasty jollof, salad, wache, and even baked foods. And Dimfonio no aye adriani a ubedi se adriani, but na a science yes ye hunama kwa no se dro aha e ye hunama kwa no juma pa. And basa na o challenges bi uyo bia. Be our rare crater if you are there. A wow, am I unya proper brain functioning? And I say, a sabwa, obia, diabetes, and I say, o pressure, and you're stable. Timmy Kosra, Timmy Buffo Monsonia, dia, obia cholesterol, a Timmy Kosro, hepatitis, nomia de, semi in a hawa, unya demphonio superfooda, a best yes, you hunama quano, na boa, ne yisanya, the way and 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Because internet eba form say bia u speed no e slow and content term ni adia minia eba sa u be lose business o say o customer and say o client no e ko din komo baby no hu say sa nipa no nyo ma ye 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no na bibia akosoma me pa. And to Mr. Wa, banks, no name, other institutions are, mu use internet, ninyinano, mu make sure say, money, carry rose, edin kitaho, no abaya, network management, and our person administer emamo, and I say, be a network security, obey ne pampe, eba say, web storage, emails, documents, ninyina, and I say, be a internet, video, and audio services, ninyina, o deliver ne, kama, nensano te, eba say, dedicated internet, business unlimited, empo, e homa, Kenny Rose Internet. Okumase Ashton Ecobank in Chenhua. Obe Freno. It was 0208-282810. Now one Kenny Rose Achen Komo. I travel assistant program for the World Cup. Yes, of course, Makani earlier on say Akasam 34 days. Now World Cup no kickoff. Na yes, shas ya. But percent World Cup no one kasa we yo application. Ekwan da hosa I travel assistant program for say omo chere okwan no na wankasa wa your application na wa secure o visa na o de tukwan enti e simple omo se pe stable internet o ya na wa pe laptop asinchen o ye sa pe o de frere ahoma iso na omo chere okwan no e 0548316067 and I say plus 0014375772310. 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Ekoso onga for the over 4 million Ghana worth of cash and prizes. And a good just amount for Ensenja Chedie Ebi Sika Ebinsu TV. And a fridge nominia dia. 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And also promo wrappers no unya 20 ya. 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No mama o scratch card. O scratch ya code waso, no wa send the code no. E de call *713*27#. 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Yes, the next 1 minute, ya call Grandmaster ho. Na ya je all the latest foreign stories no. I'm a tier four. Yeah, now see what Atchima Rabank PLC. Yeah, Atchima Rabank PLC. Yeah, Tio Moswa, no, yeah, sorry. Yeah, can't they be a CISO? Sansa Bosoba, NMA, a Japai, over 40 years and counting. And Atchima Rabank PLC. Omuya Juma, say Sika 7 to 2 banker. Usika no de Toha. Say, was say, Bibe Kahua, Bosuni Bia, near the also interest in account. Sansa Sikano, and now Odiba Toha. Yeah, the business. Nanfa so abaso. Tia cha no ajo kakra. Na bibia so akoso. E the amount. To be account na mensuro. Ewa Atchima Rural Bank. Se savings. Se current. Se susu account. Se fixed deposit. Ope bosnia soa. Ombe maubi. E 2 days pe. Ewa Atchima Rural Bank. Omo nomba niye. Yes. Omo ye juma pa. Fa nomba no kransa. E 050-138-7036. 050-138-7036. Eno ye Atchima Rural Bank PLC. Omo of Fuase, Quada so, Patase, Alaba, Dabain, and Ampasetia, Omo Yadia Pa, Atchima Rural Bank. Omo ne say, a friend in need is a friend indeed. Omo Yadia Pa, Pa. Yes, ye two chamber, Omo ye, Atchima Rural Bank. And no, and said, yes, so enough. Young court na actually, Omo Akano, and Omo Yina Hunsem, and so ever by Medima for Herbal Clinic, Jeffrey Praise Computers. Tropical Cables near there, Eugene Matt Travel and Consort, Roman Father, Glow Washing Powder, I mean, Much Experience Hospitality, Bash Digital Satellite, Silk Coat Paint, I mean, not actually, Gosway Funeral Home and Casket Shop, Nyamiba Blocks and Construction, Cements Heba, Ahuto Kenke, I mean, not actually, and our first half, and so Heba. Grandmaster, Grandmaster.
1: Mauko, Mauko, Okaso, Udia, Chira, Obeya, Umieda.
2: Angel.
1: Yeah. I'll say chassis ma update because I 30th.
0: I don't know, Pawna Matias. I will say finance, no, I'm on 4 o'clock. And I know
1: I have 4 o'clock. I have 4 p.m.
0: Maybe I see that.
1: Even see that.
0: Hey, that's an uncle. That's an uncle. But in a couple now,
1: that's a more. That's an uncle. I'm but 4. And a bubble champion seeking another. You have a map to table a PSG camp near Grand Arsenal camp. Na ya hwensema efiri wo ba yebekɔ ada eye finals ni so ebekɔ so Europa League final and Conference League final eno so ebekɔ ne the update aba yebewura Real Madrid team no sesey news a eba anopɛi atwese babia news ne efiri ba no ebia wunyini because efiri yebekɔ se eye pro Barca newspaper and the sign news ne ba se dressing room no efiri se Vini, eh, a snitch. See, a castle be a snitch, as I want to say, one on the dear. See, only a castle mole, will be a mole.
0: A castle snitch, dear. Hey, I have
1: some cassia pa.
0: Say, street, no, so a castle, woe, a
1: snitch,
0: oh, street, no,
1: oh, no.
0: Hey,
1: Nipa was old, Danny.
0: Oh, dear, oh, man,
1: Nipa was old, Danny.
0: Oh, in Pabonini,
1: really, Pabonini, pa. Ain't ye, Yabero, a Mundo Deportivo, me a pro Barca. newspaper. And then I say, I'm a seminal quackway, you know.
0: As a muhenya,
1: Omunase, Omeso, Jano, Omu Bom, Bom, Titanim, Nejano, AS, and Yabera said a scenario sinister.
0: Okay,
1: two players, you know, a so chamber called Adiamomu, and as a saying, and a city,
0: yeah.
1: And Opea, Yamuso, Urabi, SCF free came, Antes, a dear Bukrana,
2: Angel,
1: the name, sir,
0: a dear,
1: Mosia, Diano, I and who pastries.
0: Okay.
1: The first is be a party number 2 and answer day.
0: Oh, so they don't kakra any chip
1: sano manu. Sano manu manu.
0: Omo dey call.
1: Omo dey call Vadebe Baso.
0: Okay.
1: Don't sano promo your training. Ain't your name after training? Oh, my, you're sitting down. Be oh, my sitting down. You be kaka and say visa. You better say the number. You better call. I just say any kitoka. My hala. Mr. Chastiano Pay.
0: Yeah, Mr. Chastiano.
1: Only my Yvonne.
0: Fantastic, fantastic.
1: Nah, also, yeah. Otimia,
0: oh,
1: no,
0: Mr. Chastiano, dear Jack, I pass a miemu. Say a miemu, beman,
1: miemu,
0: or a shoe. And on the belt, and on the watch, no. What do you say? But on the shirt, in the
1: most. Oh, serious,
0: Mr. Chasti.
1: Yeah. Ye kona yete amanonin semno atuaso edia meche for muche show no emeno maso akoso ube join el Facebook nuso na yaden semno edia Twitter de meche for muche show no emeno maso akoso enra emanche sauro 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now for Dortmund, Omi Jessino, and to Facebook, and so, where Aya Jessia Dortmund Timno, and so Nadiaba, Altessa no Aya Nestia, and a San Jessino, and Bentimoko, Omi Jessino, Miriam Humanianye, because I said 12 women do. And
0: oh.
1: I won't win it,
0: oh,
1: I said, I said,
0: guy, mommy.
1: Yeah, oh, don't want for them with Jesse F. But this time, no, I said, yellow, no, I am more. Oh, I said, sir, get it there, damn near Kakira.
0: Me, black gents.
1: Oh, any black gents in the asset. I said, no, papa.
0: Yeah, we said, Mr. Anthony Patton.
1: How are we also dripping?
0: I'll be prepared.
1: Angel, you know, where are your Dortmund, Omu Jesia, Yamia, Tumanu, Aya Nessia, Omu Edibesia, Kananano Pay, Vomosu Etima Pound Tuma, Yaduwa Samna Tutan Tene, Omu Poke Medita Frankfurter, and who are your 6:30, and as I came no, and so never cost Uko Italia, Italy Sana, Gemba Kuba Koso, and who are your Torino, Omu and Sassolo Calcio, and Asia Makemno, and so that's my bus, and this I came no, Asamno, and the Metal for La Liga. And then the 11th team, no, everybody at Osasuna, MSI came, no, and so get him across in Jana, or just a Lisa Ura, and no El Cosuma Kumaku and Nino, and Abdi Games, no, and so get him your Twitter, Emma Musumatimati Enra, and a Kubasa Europa League, no, and after Conference League, no, Omu and semi final games, and so get him a Twitter, Enra, Emma Tisaura Cosuno, Medica Catosa Clausuno, and no Ayatasa Aston Villa, Womu. I'm a boy and it's a Freiburg. I'm a San Kemno. And some that I'm a Kosania final gamer. Yamia Tumano. And some that I'm a Twitter San Martino. Media Twitter say Istanbul. And a San Kemno. And some that I'm a Kos Omose. Or it is English clubs. No. And it is Omu Records. And what is Istanbul. And no Anasa Ukwa Turkia. And no Aya Kaman. Ain't you way? I have just a Besiktas, Omu and Sedomo, and a Behostis I came no, and some that in a Kosa, Assembly Timno, everybody at Jeff Freiberger, Yadis I came no one Samno, and some that in your Twitter Sanso, and a Tesoko Conference Nesuno, and no Aya Bobo Quan, dear at the Royal Folicano, and what campus to football to Folicasa, Womu and Bo, and some that in your Tia, and yet just a Crystal Palace, and yes I came no, and a Kosu Ewa Germany, and no, I am Leipzig, and as I came, no, and some debating at Twitter, I don't want some no, and they met for no data. I just saw two games in Mercosur, Europa League, no, and no aye 20th of May, and no aye this month, you know, and as I came, no, and so never to Ansana, and no aye just an next week, you know, and no aye 27th of this month, you know, and aye conference link, you know, and so never to me at Twitter, Yadu was in Mete for Omuya, and no aye 3 days later, and a Champions League, you know, and so never to me at Kosua, Yadis our story, you know. And I met for Emma Mosumatimati, I went to Madden. So now, Marcus, I say, Matese, Tessa, FIFA for no. Now, they say, what happened? Minim don't pass so much there. Because now I am 32, and I only call 48 nations, and I know my so etime koso, unim sese si ameke se, matese omo jene ho, and so nese omo jene water pino, and so ebe ko 64, and on, ane tese jefru oba, 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you know, Emma no Maso Natimia Kosua, Yadis our story, you know, and so Natimia Twitter, Emma Mosumatina to Tianisa, and Rata Egensa, and on Anso Etimia Koson. Atese, Yadis had games in Adia Twitter, Maka Ayampuno, and on that as a financer, and no Abetima Kosuma Menko, and no Aya Champions League, no, Namifa Ante to the Enfant Twitter, and so Natimi Mamante Ansana, no, Mamenko Aya Chelsea Abobocono, Chelsea Bobocone, Omoranimusan, no Metimasisomotimno.
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1: 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Chelsea, everybody at Chaliva Putimno, and on the betting Ama Chelsea Hobsono, Etimi Akosura, Yatimasamna Twitter, Onsa Ura, Niti Anitas Moses Caicedo, Western Dem, Eddie Ama Chelsea, Ebobocon, and Omusa Moses Caicedo, said Genti, and Ama Urano. I stand in a contract, no, and so let him jam a team, no, and I'm said, Tim, as I say, Baby Omutano, and yet, I said, Chelsea, no, Omu project in a choir and echo form, and Titiana Ka Ura, Nitim, Aditas of Mosil Kaiseta, Wano, and so let him stand here, Edima Chelsea Bobo Konyan Tinsama, Urano, and the Twitter, and it has a year risen in Tia, Akubas Urano, and stand in a contract, no, Edima Chelsea, Emma Nomasu Etimia Koso Kaiseto.
3: And you recently signed a contract extension. What made you want to commit your future to Chelsea? What excites you so much about the project?
4: Because I believe that in this thing we can do a lot of things together. So it makes me to sign a new contract here because I'm convinced that we are not in a very good moment, but I'm convinced we're gonna come back and we're gonna put where Chelsea belong. So I'm so convinced I'm not gonna change because for sure the only way to do that is believing. So that's it.
1: And no, I am some old runner, the thing, and it just a Moses Kaiseto. I just a while standing a contract, you know, and I'm a Chelsea Bobo Quenso, or Jenny's a Chelsea team, no, a Quambiasu or Messapa, baby, and a Chelsea Ewo, at a certain time, or more competing for the league, you know, not Chelsea SA room, and strong out as a champion seeker, and no, at Chia Nemum, and yet, you know, and so at me, I say, O Messiah Retane, Emma Noma Song, let me a Kosua, yet it's a story, you know, and your tutor, and Rome. Catch or say, who has a Europa League, no, and it has a conference league, and no, and Kosu, and no, any Abemia Hun, a young national, and as a Omina, or no Abetimania, additional slot, no, and some for Champions League, no, already now Premier League, no, Omu and Yasa, a yes Portano, and waiting now a yes Spain, and a Tosumiano, and after Germany, and Tosumiansa, and my Catros as a Cobasso Royal 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Unim sir PSG team no as a young one way pa because an unknown omni Bayern a game now cause no omus Bayern a complaining sir. I was anka omu di retard. 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Monday, a year real money, Tim Nansana, more qualified crowd to Semisno, Emma Tina Cosno, Muya, Emma Tessa Camavinga Crano, or Director Nasatiana, Omidia Camavinga, no, as a new idea, and an opera, my 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Monconquer, sir, because Champions Signum, a Yalester PSG, Ebeyi, Ewo, Ayampuno, and no artist, Omus Tedemo, Omid the Giant Screen, Ebesis Tedemo, Artis, and no Aya Fan Zone, Emma Supporters, no, and Son Nabaka Kosoma, Emma Nomasu Etimia Koso, and to Omu with the Omun too soon. When I say, Omunko, Aya Concert, no, and as Omunko, Champions Signum, Emma Noman Kosina, Time Bena Concert in the Messasia, Marcosa Concert, I told. 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

0: Ya said no man, Ebesia continue me to my tende, and no I santeno, omine breast and ebesia, omuya, omet trouble to lungs, na omakoko game. I know I am May 13th, Ombassa came New Year, May 17th, no, Omini Paris FC, and a Bessia came, a free 17th May, and so the copium 30th of May, no, and you had your PLC, a Bessia came, and your birth 15th Tessa, and no Adam Adimatimno, and to Jamatin, say, and yes, our 15th destiny, and a PLC, a Bessia make us say, report I'm in second, and it's a team no, and can under normal circumstances no, omeka se 15 days in the mutin, and I was say, omuko mini training camp, and I said, ebia friendly matches be. No ma organize and some that team dama team no never matters as a coach and say on TSM emo more friendly matches. I was say omu reste, I was say omu bang, omabusia four, I was say omu relaxe, and some that it tells our final gamer, Yamia Tumano, and some nebetina basu moko, unim se PSC. Oma se preparation ase, se se amekase, ya se, enwa omu delegation no, akwa ko dru, eye Budapest. 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Nelson, Omasa, Asia, Omu, prepare, Emma Tessan, Omason, let him a Kosua, Yadis, our story, no, and son, let him your Twitter, Emma Mosumatimata, Ninano, and Sama, Yademete for Nano Pay, Emma Mosumatimati, Arsenal, Timno, Onsen, Omosu Ebo Games, and Arsenal for no, PSG League in India. 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Oura no, and in the press conference, you know, and some nebesis, so, and a dear so etime kosua, yet is our story, you know, and some letting your Twitter, and mamusumatimatimatisse, Oura no, and the team, and it is Arsene Wenger, Ebo was dancing him, oh, Budapest, and no, and your 30th, and as I came, no, Ebe Twitter, Atese, Ayesa 30th, no, game never basse, don't want some no, and son Dani 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
1: Yeah, we have to help Bruno to break that that record. Bruno is Bruno. You can't say nothing to Bruno. He's the player that is our dream to play. He's a big legend for me. He's been so good for the club since he's arrived here in 2020. Mm-hmm. And yeah, he's a big example, also big leader, big captain. He tried to help everyone, every young players who come to the first team. I remember when I come here in 2021, my English wasn't really good, but he tried to help me in Italian because he speaks Italian. So he was that

0: guy who was doing traduction for me. So he's the guy that is available for everyone. And Bruno Fernandes is Bruno Fernandes as he's on the pitch. And this season, everyone can see how good he is. And we have to help him as a team to break that record.
1: Andrew Ayesema Ahmed Diallo earlier to just say also boy Bruno Emma make his record no Emma no maso etime koso eno any and sama orua no edia twitter ne nay ewo Premier League nankasa no mamen from twitter say Liverpool team no say omini be twitter say ombe increase om take it pricing altesa no aye next year and Liverpool team no edbe twitter supporters no aye protest ne jemate and it's a sub 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
1: 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Yeah, this is our story, you know. And you are Twitter. No, I am champions in a fey. I'm a koyam kom hoy na. Yeah, you're handsome if you oba na. WrestleMania FC. Real Madrid. I said, "Oh, hey, Mama, we are saying yamu.
2: Obi ni abre. Prepare for a classic, you know.
1: I ni pane say, wasa se prepare for trophy parade.
2: She.
1: Monday. Wasa uya Monday or two chrome.
2: She.
1: Oh, two akunto kwa. Henry. Ewo El Chiringuito.
2: Ah, so it means. Se Basa intimi ansha league, you know, ye tuwa sheda na.
1: Oh, man, intimi ansha di amo tuwa sheda. Basa ni an draw or win.
2: Demu ye. I better pass him on. Better what pass him on
1: me. I don't ask him no.
2: The mumu here dressing room.
1: I wear.
2: The blow pa. Wow, the only ending pa. Blow pa. How do you see? You see. I better then a pack. No, what possible a man. Dressing room pony.
1: And a pack so.
2: Dark. Sad situation.
1: Serious.
2: Because players are. A rasa dressing room.
1: Massa.
2: Now she sa era way.
1: Massa.
2: The entity.
1: As a players we whom say. Omu ye Galatico bia me bin si da ba Galatico sa ba madon
2: omo amu no omo anim omo ba ye no omo ko trophy cabinet ne images abobo bo dressing room ne dade no omo anim
1: na me kura no ya bi ka se Galatico sene ne he
2: Adonis Christ
1: omo Galatico sene ne
2: Galatico ngo omo era bi e no era o
1: when ya Galatico
2: era na twam
1: oh my
2: these players are not Galacticos. These guys they are not Galacticos.
1: Okay, now Oko Rio Madrid and Semno say, Anna Esitia Sisiamikasi
3: Angel,
1: Omu Aya training, Antes a training air cosin Moko, Kilan Mbappe Enra, Ayas Altemna and Tokonisia, Mbappe Efi Fada Bebasino, Pictures and Vito Sebano, Mbappe Sresana Minim Gentia, Deo Cicerano, Ehu Pao, Antes Nembappe Zem Tokona Cosin Enesre. And I said, damn, because Obia issue say aba, Antes and Tokwasi, Emma Yasin Yakan was a no, O PFU trainer, was so see them trick, Emma Yasin Yahu, Yanimsa Kakosi, and Opeo Bansosa, and Opadena that Facebook.
2: Petro
1: men in Sunday won Muna. No, no, minim Santo can be a nobesa could be a mdia. Steeze, Wama Steeze.
2: Wama Gim.
1: Oh, Massa.
2: Wama Gim.
1: To a man, Ibano. Utim said, before the Dasu or more, say, dear Utim said, won Muna, out as a serious face.
2: Yeah.
1: And a to a man, and a bad train, and a
2: bony face.
1: Ha. And a tough Facebook, and so, out as a Enya Kitwa cry. 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
2: we indiscipline say na coach ko tia na coach ko tia
1: and the coach is what you
2: is what he
1: and I don't know what I say
2: I know what I want to say
1: omo say Vinicius
2: ne omo say Vinicius ne kokan e je no mu say Vinicius ne kokan
1: mundo for na say
2: ka mundo for say Vinicius ne kokan eh quality for see eh o say no say o man o say asam no kra
5: 96.1
6: Angel
1: Yeah, it's 1 minute when I'm in fancy. Say, see, I make a say, almost say, almost per se, almost yard, dear. Every my place, almost see a kind of my mother than when he say, almost a serious in Tasso channel, ever call at your momo. Now, many in chess, I see a bim say, almost salary. Every Mr. say, any cross on momo bobo, edema team, the Mr. Yam Pamomo. Say, see, I make a say, pen for the per se. Omo ya internal investigation no mu dia twam potentia ento kwane den enso etime koso emma matese won here 2 players no omo mbo biem emfa mamadu this season ante se o me suspend wo mu for games no 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no be ma supporters no e me bia so e timi akoso game no so o ma termine se risk game into your support and out didn't say mununi so mudia any omunu will be kapa and no any day free or by mauku yadin 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

0: All right, I know your official tune for the FIFA World Cup. In fact, Shakira and the Burna Boy and this are tracking about Asha see a gentle honey dear man for Kasahupi Nanso Abanesa. Okay, yena grandmaster, I see grandmaster and then I see pa stories ne de or the piaba na actually not just or say no money dear. Governor, good morning.
1: Good morning, boss player.
0: Say about Cordia.
1: Yeah, me adum biabo ko.
0: Yeah, you should work.
1: Any kind starting free Europa League, you know. Team my friend Aston Villa and Freiburg in the Europa League final. Now team my friend Crystal Palace and Sony Rayo Vallecano and so Asia ewo the Europa Conference League final. E modern more clubs na abo ewo suru yepa. Boss player Unai Emery ewo Aston Villa waye adwuma. Wa ma club ni e compete on a seasonal basis in the English Premier League. Last year, omo bo the Champions League. But boss player Okaya last season, your man to me, and you know, more and qualify our match Champions League. It's not a normal eye day at your momo. This season, your man to me and top players, Nana United Emery, air panel. Players are Nanka or Pesso the reinforced squad no. Because of financial restrictions, your man to me, and ye. But still, now, a possible say, Obenya Champions League spot, and our side team, no, aqua Europa League final. United Emery, ni success. In the Europa League, you know, and you're feeling a become more with Sevilla or to me, a year and who edged to us from me and son. Okaya or by Arsenal, the Omoko final, Villarreal, and so or the Omoko J against him, a friend of Manchester United. I think this is his sixth final in the Europa League. A chosen the modern mono, a Europa League in the boss player, a was through Yepa, Yamo United Emery, and Aston Villa Abaso. Sporting wise, Omanya no me ye so mutumi appointee United Emery as the coach. Freiburg in so story no a success story because they got promoted to the Bundesliga in 2015-2016 under head coach Christian Streich.
0: Mm-hmm.
1: Christian Streich no at Sina Freiburg for 29 years. Not as the head coach. But so all what Freiburg team knew from their youth side, no Eddie Bano. How the be a coach no 29 years. At Freiburg, or by no Domudru DFB Pokal final, or to meet Yomuko back to back Europa League qualifications, and he chose a Christian Streich and Modern Bona or Bo of Freiburg now or
2: Jerjumanho
1: in 2023-2024 season. And Umko for Julian Schuster and then Babe Fair Edumano. Julian Schuster, so by no, or to me, a Yedumana, say, or the Freiburg acquired the Europa League final. Or more player back could be all me penasempa Vincenzo Grifo, their captain. Or my idea, so almost to me drew the Europa League final. Yeah, more Aston Villa Basso, yeah, more Freiburg and Swabasso for say Omo to me, and yes, sir, I reached this peak because Udru final, boss player, why are there? Uji or one, you Udru final, or more the mono, I was through Yepa, and Tia Momumi and Wabasso. In the Conference League. Boss player Oliver Glasner story or Crystal Palace no a success story no matter baby obedi this season in the Premier League. Oliver Glasner yen kan hunu say ofri entrant Frankfurt oja entrant Frankfurt adwuma no agi Europa League with entrant Frankfurt oji ti omo against Rangers at the Ramon Sanchez Pizjuan onim adwuma ni ye pa. Obeje di sa in the two matches na oboy against Shakhtar Donetsk no. Emu bi en ho nya possession through 40%.
0: Okay.
1: In the two matches no. Against Shakhtar Donetsk, e bi en ho nya possession through 40%. But o create more chances at the chance Shakhtar.
0: Efficiency no was
1: strong. Efficiency no was strong. Julian Oliver Glasner juma na oyey no. The tactics no obo no. How were o defending and how were the team a transit no. Anu odi ye pa. And no na why Baba ye Edema Crystal Palace team no. And Ocean is success. FA Cup Community Shield. No one said you are European final. E ye Duma Kasiepa and Oliver Glasner Ababe no. And or ye quoting so our track record from Austria. Edible Rom Wolfsburg. On a ma wild work was Edi Dino. Or the Wolfsburg Equal Champions League. And Oba Entra Frankfurt. Esadio Mababe Europa League. And Oba Crystal Palace. Esadio Moye. Wonders. It's a choice at Crystal Palace with Oliver Glasner. So, a human now, my, you know, it was to be Rayo Vallecano. ye die ni momo
0: Rayo Vallecano
1: and La Liga for no ko vaya ka say nye easy
0: yeah ma so
1: de nye easy kura
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1: pa omo ba La Liga ni back in 2020 this Rayo team obi e be kai Rayo team we pa ya with Paco Hermes from 2012 to 2016 possession based football na sa ta mo friend vertical tiki taka with Paco Hermes that time no no mo bo na feyi
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0: na vertical tiki taka na eh na ndi ndi
1: I want say tiki taka no pass move pass move.
0: Yeah.
1: Where there na ekwa na nim mo.
0: Okay.
1: Eh with vertical intention.
0: Okay.
1: Eti ball no ko ekwa na nim fast.
0: No wider games.
1: Eh intentem sana na no mo frere no. No mo dabini so na betumi kwa ba be fa Barcelona adwuma no. Paco Hermes. But along the line, Rayo call back to Segunda B no. Ena o masa fro in 2020 with Adoni Iraola. Iraola be fa adwuma no jato of Francisco Besom. Now, coach no one in Nico Perez, no one cares on it, Iraola mom, a co bomb off. But no work permit is fairly true. And no man if a Jumano. Can under normal circumstance, he's the assistant coach to Adoni Iraola and our bomb off. And a work permit is fairly true. And a man only stay in Spain. And our Rayo no son, we a coach who deal with extra. A normal ass away, and you're on the pitch in
0: Kwan. Okay, okay.
1: Sometimes administrative decisions in our it's in Nico Perez. I say, Rayo Yetima, as a young coach, I will ban over to me. Build on, sir. When you're burdened by the extra work now, a one china because sometimes administrative work in our overcome
0: assignments,
1: no.
0: And the show, sir.
1: Yes, and Jumon Musu did this Strasbourg in two legs, no. Strasbourg shot on my boy in both legs in route 10. Rayo ball over 40 shots. It's all the kind of football Rayo for the ball. Intensity no was through. A aggressive pressing football. Transitions in the doors. And Tima, when you're promotion in 2020, no was so on one Abedri Europa final. Sorry, Conference League final. Now, boss player, I should be a little table no more. So, I'm going to call relegation. Boss player, Helfer Abasobodi Enema Inigo Perez of Team Efreno, Rayo Vallecano. It's boss player, I think, say Europa League, you know, any conference league, you know, Kakra, boss player, a woman, you know, your more teams in Abaso for say Omo to me, I reach that peak. Yantuan Samoso.
2: Angel.
1: Real Madrid.
0: Yes, Kakra, yes,
1: call yes. Kakra. Also, I am sound comedy in Tanibi. Media more of Tatus, the player analysis, and Bama Minka Kakra. What was season? Ya fa coach papa at the brew. Coach in Edwuma ne say, and no modern football individual moments are important. But ombe instill some structure bi. E wo team ni ma, some framework bi a, e betumi ensure say Real Madrid be consistent with their performance. And unti na Xabi Alonso buy. Xabi Alonso buy na ne modern mo osuru ye pa o, boss player. The amount of wins na no onya no. What do you compare the Hans Flick by in that same time frame now? Not Xabi Alonso, the any year. Real Madrid players say, Chassier complaining, say, tactical work in the dorsal. Or more freedom, or Chromo di Omonia do. Xabi Alonso called Abeloa by. Or Nuniba, I won't say, Mamima players need freedom more. Abeloa the freedom now, bro. Why the year will free him in the Copa del Rey? Abesity. Na ore
0: City.
1: Ene yi Real Madrid film the Copa del Rey. Baby I know that. Ewo La Liga 2 no. After so we need Real Madrid and Sakura no to me a rising up the table. In the Champions League, we Man City film, but Bayern Munich say you film in the quarterfinals. Back to back quarterfinal exit from a club at the previous two seasons, no watch the Champions League, you know. Last match, yeah, Abelo Aboye. Or complaining about the players' attitude of the ball. Several Madrid players and running. Among to America, it is unacceptable. This was a coach I'll buy, not what the players, not you. Abelo will buy, be BI in a fort.
0: Yeah. What Jimmy BI?
1: Not be BI in a fort. But a Spaniard game number one, now, man. or see players new to America. All to me about Real Madrid with pedigree in Kwan. Two coaches
0: need to work.
1: Same like a desical behavior.
0: You sure working?
1: They had been in here. With direct rava, Ewo, La Liga ni mno. And yeah, let's go Madrid do Barcelona. Unin and Nisia. What 2 moon 11 points. O Bani Krum. Sa on ya draw and now or winia or the Wuaji League. Ahanan komodien wo. What 2 moon 11 points. Sa on ya draw and now or winia. What or the Wu Real Madrid no Aji League. I didn't ya chain say. The first debate now Bontiaka say. Me say Real Madrid yeah. And I me draw Real Madrid and a man me the G League.
0: So much league.
1: On phone, or more so that I know. On phone, so I could say Hetafe. On phone, so I could say Suno. Do a phone when they say, when your points against Real Madrid and the Dini G League, just some 2 or 3 days before that important game, players need to dressing room. Boss player, what kind of attitude is that?
0: It more looks like Tim Kraus say. You should have coach be in charge.
1: I say, Obi, you're in charge. The tension in around the players, tension around the club, and yet, what's better, from where I'm sitting in there, Real Madrid ain't here a total overhaul. Players need to be so much. Omo performance in our form, and so much be quiet. And so Real Madrid is finding a new sporting direction. A building team. A best you to the current trend in football. Among two important players, Omusia Edibet Timum, because Sanya no mercy corner. Sasan Abakodia Quaco Roman next season. No, no man Sadia. Real Madrid best have facing another trophyless season. No crown on a boss player American.
0: With this same material.
1: With this same material.
0: The technical direction is a sacra.
1: And Sasan. So man's almost sporting direction. So man's a technical direction now. Say an abetwasudia. Real Madrid best have trophylessness. They need an overhaul because tension around the players. Now, any other boss player, it's about form. So Barcelona so many a classic away there. Hansi Flick will hear from us. My main comment last story. So I'm
0: quick one now for name Refi.
1: What is Comodie Bebe say? Barcelona has shortlisted players for left winger. Now, DNT na Barcelona has shortlisted players for left winger. Vinicius fa images na me toso mame. First image. Boss player ye bobo na on se direction no shot every hoba. Chances every hoba. Expected goals every hoba. And my own side a whole hoopa for the team. Against Atletico Madrid in the quarterfinals of the Champions League. First leg no and that so on Facebook. Barcelona ewo Lamine Yamal side no. Omo ball 11 shots in the first leg. 32% of their shots every Lamine Yamal side wo ene buy. Expected goals no na 0.32. In the central area omo ball 15 shots. That is 67% of their shots every the central area ene buy. Expected goals from a hono na 0.67. It won 50 any Lamine Yamal side wo no. On the left hand side, baby, a left back, Dano, baby, a Rashford to me, Dano, baby, a Rafinha to me, Dano, south side, Hono, boss player, short 13, a free hobby, a mu, as you know, a just 0.10.
0: It means south side, then you're deadly.
1: And you're deadly. South side, one, a one, but the central area, the wide area, for team, my friend, Barcelona, against Atletico Madrid in the first leg, near home. Young was a keleg now, Barcelona tries on bear comeback. No, my next image. And also, my son who say in the Angel. Central area, Rafi, sorry, Lamine Yamal suicide one. A one who, but left wing, Hono, a one in your Vinicius next image. It is a sad team way, or share, no one who's a left wing one, and no man said that any who flew on my S or reinforce war. It to Usha the second legger, boss player, a honso, Lamine Yamal Hono. 9 shots and a free or by. Expected goals, no, near 0.61. 9 goals from Lamine Yamal, 9 shots from Lamine Yamal, 0.61 expected goal from Lamine Yamal side wall. In the central area, 17 shots, 0.69 expected goals. and a free central area a buy. On the left side, seven shots and a few a buy. Boss player, I want to expected goals, you know, a year 0.10. Just 8% of the total shots now. Barcelona boy, you know, and a free left a buy. We a team. Now, person Ojia, and so to me attack, or to me attack from every side of the pitch. It is a central lane, you know, court. Lami Yama Hono Kwa. Now left one and kwa. And you problematic for team and friend Barcelona. Obedin Kwamaka said, now Rafinha and Mobo and Ibi. But Obebi Sao says, Rafinha Bobo and Ibia. Or Kwahaga touchline, no. It provided the Lami Yama, it provided the Barcelona from the right, Nana. The dribbling, the creativity of Lami Yama from the right, no. And Ubina Rafinha, Edima Barcelona from the left, Nana. All those Rafinha say goals. This is the conversation around a Kwanya. And I hear and here say, Barcelona eto a left winger. Me say, Obe provided at least 80% of the Lamine Yamal de Barcelona down the right. Now, boss player, me di rie no. I know na short list about one thing. Players are here to say Barcelona pe. Boss player, any player say whom?
2: Angel.
1: Abde Ezazuli, Obo Rebetis. Ni di e whom? Victor Munoz. Obo Osasuna Nidi Ewom. Jan Vergili Obo Mallorca Nidi Wom. Anthony Gordon Obo Newcastle Nidi. Now boss player,
0: boss player.
1: Europa League, Conference League level names Bena Yetiti. Eti the Varaskalia ni dwe ni bakola moye. Answer me, boy. Do you know how to shoot? This is the type of quality. Answer Barcelona shortlisting on the left. 1v1 quality, transitional quality, or mobility, somebody attacking space in behind. No, boss player, I was through here, pa. These are the type of players, at least Barcelona in here on the left.
0: Now, say some time ago, you can say, now, boss, I need a break for Nico Williams. And some position, say, the favorite position.
1: I'm fine too.
0: And what sign long term?
1: And to call by idea, also the quality, no, so compared to Omar Bobodi. At least a boss player, Barcelona should buy a left winger, but the profile and the quality, no, should be a top quality. A bet to me, a competing next season for the Champions League. Medase, and I'm a chat here for you. Good morning,
0: okay. Medase, the governor, okay. Yeah, it was the first half 11:05. Oh, Angel. 96.1. Yeah, but you know, fee, yeah, she fistem kakran. So, our high will fear, you will fear. And a donko tournament, the silver 40 net. Hey, silver Jack, and here is a crown with the energy. And you find a same as Semens Herbal Clinic, Semens Herbal, and so Taiche, and a first half neighbor. A busse, ya the wah who do a hawa jaya. Ya can for Semens Herbal mount, so crown, benya yarisa, or say a ulcer, and a how, and answer a typhoid. A arthritis, an asiatica, a stroke, an answer STIBR, a menstrual problems are Okona Suya Obeshaw, now a broad when you are a kidney problem, an diabetes, hypertension, you know, Okos Semens Herbal Clinic, Obeshaw, now when you are ordained, was also your massage, oh, or your physio, or say lab test, BR, Obetimia, your amount, and a scan, BR, or so chancellor, Obetima Chamon, our Semens Herbal 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Or your Juma Fijuada. 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Now much experience hospitality. Anyone train come more? A glow washing powder. Glow washing powder. 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A poor hurro puka puka puka puka. 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What the best in your ma? 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Now, why when yaji? We shake it to ebby. 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A glow washing powder. Ebi will just so. Obey me a fray. Now, sir can be. Son say, me try me brighten. Now, it's what child brighten. Yeah. Now, a glow. Washing powder. Number near 0206-622-2220. And I say 0245-448879. Now glow washing powder. Now on Sir Akebi. Eugene Matt Travel and Consort. Atache. Eugene Matt Travel and Consort. A quantum dia ye every tete. Adam, Adam Mudes no. Na man for two kwanya. 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Travel and consult. 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Meka say, New Zealand asate work permit. 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774282. Now, me dinner for her bar and one train come on the BBR and so and cost you and for a mount. And first off, you don't send pinoir and so a bar and yak to a crown tea Nasa and a tear maker. Same penny for a synchronia HOD. I am for seat. Jeff, our round IBBR and Cosopa. Now, make us say, go first of all. Omo eye sponsorship event bi. In fact, it's about the Black Stars and the GFA. In the make say mi videos bi a minse kan sisi a go first for any Ghana Football Association. Omo launch eye sponsorship event bi sisi a de minse catch say eye for the Black Stars, for the Black Queens and for the Black Challenge, to go first for make us say, my who videos are the president of the FA, Ewom, Mahubia, Ura Steven Apia, Black Stars Management Committee, Vice Chair, my who Prosper Harrison, Adu, Omunina Owa, Bibia Kosopa, anti sponsorship, dear, yeah, Eboa, Emma Sikaba Futunim, Emma, the Buff Football, Mubra, sign it here, pa. Now, Mohamed Salisu Mohamed. Salisu Jack, Opera, it was January, and Opera, January. Tell me, send a plan, idiot. Bear, Bosome, Bayon, Konokura, Seprano, AC, Almedia, a bar, yeah, Chepa. But I'm not pay Yahoo videos, Mohamed Salisu, just a training your salisu eye your tone or chest and wabo just a salisu or press it up near day bibia I was starting ball work bibia kosopa edema salisu 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
2: Yeah morning bro. Me jidi so hwe.
0: Na go pardon mo.
2: De nyame ase. 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Me unze o ka ase. 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
0: Sufia Tenet.
3: Angel.
0: Don't go tournament e dey pain.
2: No one that I can remember.
0: Eh me amen kai.
2: No one that I can remember. But so far mauku. Nyame adma next week Wednesday. On the round of 16 and starting.
0: Yes.
2: Now, own parents, Nibi.
0: Oh, let me go boss.
2: Jeff, own parents. I don't know where they power.
0: Parents, not here. Me nam.
2: Now, much better now because they have within so far the APR Bontia being.
0: So far, parents are about for the round 16. No?
2: Yes.
0: Me show me. Game America Sabia.
2: Uh huh.
0: For instance, gamer. Abrepo Johnson and the quad so.
2: Emre.
0: Oh, pair records and then say, Dahon dear.
2: Emma Wire.
0: Oh, make us say, Johnson was to be brie. Abrepo Johnson was to be brie. Pair Homo records or Mukuta in the tournament, dear.
2: And now down.
0: Oh, quad so,
2: dear. Don't lie to yourself. Main coma, matey. Abrepo Johnson might get the shock of their life. Yeah. Last year, there was a team that they went all the way coming in power. Sir Jeff Cronum, I think that Cronum about third and fourth.
0: Yeah, last year Cronum almost call last four.
2: Tima almost scared Cronum pa was quite so. They took a 3-1 lead.
0: Mm-hmm.
2: A 3-1 lead. Quite so for an year, you may be. And a more free that game.
0: Sanya on a majai.
2: No, media made to Cronum said the players that we saw that play for them. If I report the for one of your own, they should expect an entirely different team. But maturity will be in their game. They had a scare of their life. They knew they were almost out. But on the tournament, baby, I'm running down the one. It is a game to watch.
0: Now, Patassi Estate, NFR Day.
2: What a game. What a game.
0: Patassi team, as a match by match,
2: they improve. And Friday, this time around, so the ball on the two from Piambono.
0: Friday, so
2: yes. It's a two teams are Obiaba and I'm the ball on the two from Abobono.
0: Friday will take midfield. The way our Friday midfielders know, see handle Bono.
2: Yeah,
0: I had things over J. From himself.
2: Yes,
0: Friday.
2: And then, and
3: Angel,
2: they have this guy, Oboni Wedubiase. On a bomb holding. Opele on. Yes. I think he is a macro or a macro boy. I'm a game, no. Some person will put intensity on the starting. A person will slow game now. So everything about their game is our guy. No. And I tell you, Patasi Estate, I'm a boy now. I say, I'm on number 7B. They have 2-3 guys. Be. And I'm a team in the DMA. You're down the pal. I'm left back.
0: Patasi Estate.
2: I'm telling you. I'm not bothering him.
0: He knows when to attack,
2: okay. When to redraw.
0: Mm-hmm.
2: I'm going to first go to my chair. It's a grass. I'm working on the course here, call across now. One control. First time. Because by that time, I feel I go keep an over. Now, I'm going to net a casa.
0: Patasi Estate.
2: And see, it is also a game, Mauko. But you can't be saying, you know, supporters play key role.
0: Pa. Enra game, they say, a sofa gamer, Enra boy, yeah, qualify, you know.
2: And you know, so
0: for supporters, a play, be 20%.
2: As at the time, and you know, so for one goal out of the 2-9 years, so no, I'm so fans enough.
0: Yes.
2: Oh, wow. Carbon, because the way I gave your energy on Benyano.
0: Because momentum is switch here.
2: Yes.
0: Ebedio,
2: yes.
0: But now, so for taking lead, now,
2: yes. Eji, Godo, and also. Na tabre pechi number 2.
0: Tabre pechi number 2.
2: Tabre ni pechi number 2.
0: Experience count too.
2: Tabre. Omo manya 100% record tabre count.
0: 9 points.
2: Oshi ubi ya. Pechi number 2 lose omo last game. Of which no nimso onoso yene 3 out of 3.
0: And I know I share you.
2: Onise pechi number 2. Consistency in terms of young qualify from group. Tem biya omo bom qualify. But diaka ne diaka.
0: But qualify yo. Akasa wako wa nimi.
2: It's omni tabre and so kudu. And so far, Obusami said, open community. Mamma, the best support ye ye. So far,
0: yeah.
2: Tabre.
0: Oh, tabre. A man a tunumana no more bra. Na a man a take over.
2: And you see, omni support by the unim. Different between omni other communities. No. Omni support, but they still comport themselves.
0: Tabre. So far.
2: On just they comport themselves.
0: So far, tabre.
2: Obi Obaka say, CSU the support, but no, you only bring in the supporters.
0: Yeah.
2: But it's about how you also comport yourself.
0: Behavior or pitch, so, binimu shada, ebe you so filthy worse.
2: Yes.
0: Just, I mean,
2: so when you react, Obaka say, we had more radio,
0: yeah,
2: so,
0: yeah.
2: Muna mu organized, but, nipano, ebi wa you just ignore. Me ma ukwe ye chile diya, minte, eabwante wa. But, oh, but no ye nimni diye. That's why you so provoke nipano. I know the Koronji on patch number 2. 2 brigade. Nyenche nyase.
0: Some match in there say enter 4 match.
2: Aye, soldier 4 match.
0: Na say 2 brigade no within Nyenche nyase ana. Ana so ben ana so say.
2: Nyenche nyase.
0: A complex brass na say e wo Nyenche nyase inside ana. Na so na tie.
2: Da bi wo.
3: Nyenche nyase muwa.
0: Emuwa on.
3: Emuwa.
0: Oh, okay.
3: Say brass dey so full like there.
0: Okay.
3: But Nyenche nyase we better so full like. Atra Cilium.
0: Okay.
3: Atra University in Ohoro.
0: Okay.
3: Amsterdam.
0: Okay.
3: TMA.
2: And then say, "Oh yeah, Thanos is our coin now. Eneko. And then say, 'Ma ukwe me.' But the only say, 'Soje ni ba akuboma nyenche nyase.'
0: Officer ba akuboma nyenche nyase.
2: Ah.
0: To abe boeti
2: ama. Officer. Ezom ven officer agudi.
0: Officer agudi.
2: Aye.
0: Abe boeti ama. Onu ane brigade.
2: Onu ane brigade say. Hey, oye ejuba na magana armed forces about yen chenyase obusami 3 players obusami 3 players are so far ye wie tournament ne ne na yesi enyi best player of the tournament sa agude ni kawo
0: officer agude
2: kuro
0: yen chenyase
2: go unim se onu dia salim ayebio ni wodubia media man enu bia no yen chenyase
0: drive no
2: I'm telling you omo na free kick obejiran we hu Yam power and fetch.
0: Yes.
2: O the obare, ombabona. Should you send my 5 and an union?
0: Yeah, no. Officer.
2: No, yes.
0: Officer. Your boys are here, sir.
2: But 2 brigades was shocking amount for this year. Now they are also only 7 points. And I could only, yes, 7 points. And only free group with him. That game is also a gamer. And the tournament when you are the most experienced coach at the 2 brigade bench.
0: 2 brigade? I feel so much as a pee.
2: Casa, there be Casa, the platform is Casa possible. And Casamo Casafi, we are here. But officers say, all time or Casa. But I'm telling you, say, it's a gamer, Mauku, only engineers, no, and obeying. And Tobroso, a Sufia.
0: Tobroso, a Sufia. A match.
2: And Tobroso, so you're in a 3 out of 3.
0: Tobroso, 9 points.
2: A Sufia, 86 neighbor.
0: 6 points. But as you for, I'm impressed with
2: game. No, I wasn't impressed. He said you almost second game no more lose again. Almost second game, bro.
0: Yes. You almost lose again.
2: Yes. And no more win here. But I know it was quite obvious. Just that. Almost 30 game now. Almost intensity no.

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2: Atlantis Mwakuku Dame, Wafrika, Bontenku,
1: our University of Ghana Stadium.
2: Oh yeah!
1: Get ready!
2: I'm the 24th African Senior Athletics Championship.
1: Atelani Neba! And you have a bunny track and field on the song.
2: What's 1-4?
1: Isaac Mawala.
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0: Ghana Federal University of Ghana Stadium. Nimekuwa suyasana. Aya Hoshi International. And Apiva Ghana Limited. Jumadie. Aya powered by the Ministry of Sports and Recreation. The Confederation of African Athletics. And the Ghana Athletics Association. African Senior Athletics Championship. Accra 2026. Feel the heat. Champions within Africa.
1: Sonum na nyoda. 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
2: Tifari, so yes, was a mefrem, assembly or much as a moon. 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
3: I'm to move home.
2: Be back on
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2: Tifin Bacha, no,
0: I'm not
3: coming.
0: I'm not coming. What did he say?
4: You've tried the rest. 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Turn it up. 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

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Ah, the pastor, your man. And then Friday, the ultimate card, the Friday. Thank God, it's Friday. And then the phone, I can say, Radia, yeah. Abrim Pombo Someno, May, I can say, Fobo Someno. Enough, yeah, and watch it. And if you fellow Ghanaians, I greet the world. I salute the world. Oh, I will be a new channel, such as Mutataba for the KCH. Nyasamo say, hi, angel. Then he says, point one, I got the video. So, breaking you, Juma, dear, and Friday, and then Boja, yeah, with your man in the afternoon, your afternoon voice, Ali Baba Dankambari, American Muslim. Yours truly, means Sirishi, and one born in Kwa. Hey. Nice. All hands on desk, why? All hands on desk. Your mind, chichiri, your chichiri or mine. It's an MTI 2 hours. He made you be more man productive. I was semi so bam fast. It was where we are, Biano, the Awoyono, and more man where Jai. Bray, we are, I just talk about Chrono Jai, and more man where Jai. And MTI, I suppose, he be so. What call robbery a man in phone a cotto baby and Emmy a quachino. When sends you a huni answer, phone no cotto or real or a cheer dean or a quacha chipno. We was why a intelligent one. I shall push your taddy and what book no. I never quite knew. And then Yamikoini to man in the phone cocao. Now I say I could catch him. We now when your criminal case is the man, I know what the winning of court to do combat prosecutor. Treacherous some phones. That's why I chief was so. Treacherous some phones. I know two more than the consonant. The shell. You know, I'm quite just can be the call called Dan can what the 9,000 I shall have. That you are posting on all protect integrity. Near posting on where chrome for no the good up posting you. Because to be called police at that yet. Now I'm called robbery back and called robbery me and called robbery me and some. One more would go more, one more robbery and chum do a modus of power. No more to a dead years to the moment to ya. Your tire news, yes, I'm quite posting me or the trio come away, one more year senior the other. Messi posting me deep posting a juma, a pet and monyamno, obedience a moon, I yet you, ya want some trail for a chrome for. Near ya cronfora de Benz and Trefo, and I'm Ramibwa. Ya were Germani power, German fopa, where German fodder than Robins and Trini. It's ya yawa, it ya will be a royal cronfora, Robby police, and will be a royal cronfans, Robins and Trini's MTA. Sandy Pano dear, or on any money jet, or Baco robbery by Kumi Rumi and Sand, said the Abranti Mediacobena, Mediana in Penny Penny Gassier.

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0: eye East London abruchimemu kwame dankwa nyame ensure se mohwe eye dwumadie no tanso na Matthew Buache and say keep the good work wono so edia wode abanon Williams Bukari or say the police chief
1: which no one in the court other than a consul
0: police chief
1: police chief headline am here in me first
0: edia sam kura na ebe wi ase wa soja ni ya okoku obi wo yesi okoku obi according to report or suspect for now okoku obi wo eye tema Gulf City yes, the money involved cry bare 100,000 actually. So, Jenny, now to me, could you loan Kurama? Yes, Karen from Amoroso. Onyonkuna, yes, or a tanker driver. Anna Omako, Obiaman Juma. A man 100,000 plus on Cope, Fu and Famrel. Anna Fu and Moko, yes, Omoko, your boy, Nabi. And all this can I buy back to fee. Anna Sadana, I'll call Jenny see and no Eddie Frim Sadano, so I know no one, no noon in our coffee. Onu ko fie se die ne si se ne ko si wo dem ho abrantie no yakunu ne yire wo ne yire a wo sanyam yakunu ne ne yire pimfo ne yakuo no so aka ho a sekan ya wo dia biebie na chi ama sabia mno kase soje ne ne panu biya yi hu no
1: uja na kwai
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1: bicha uja na kwai shehi ah uja na kwai shehi
0: etinya wa die ntina uja na
1: Who?
0: Ah, I knew why. I didn't know.
1: But you don't know so that for now, but simple.
0: No, so Jenny.
1: Oh, dear one number. Oh, you're not going to say any. Bema.
0: Menem, dear baby, mutter mo.
1: A branch here, who could imagine where we are. We're going to question a bank to crew a baby. The other boys, when they didn't go, no more church, baby. Baby, you could catch the other ones from questioning by. Who you're not going
0: to say? And yef, oh, see, Sanya Mana, your cock was from CCR. 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
1: 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You need crophobia, ma. 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I will be giving you what you can do. We need to plan and plan. Timosu, say the abaku kure misu.
0: Why is when your picture na fatu sunti?
1: We don't pay us, Bruno.
0: Are you serious, pa? Police, soldier, you know. Prince Kra, you didn't know. 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
1: 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the chalk and when you be an yen so in yatin can a man titin, a busy libido pa a good life herbal measure. 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

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Jeffrey Praise Computers. Mofa bra Jeff na in to sumami abra. Jeffrey Praise was sponsor program with sa. I said that house nyina Jeff has sponsor be sine. And then yere awoda. Oba Mary. 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Na and yakas attempting. 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
0: Eighth.
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0: And you're not to
1: you.
0: Massa. And you're some kit.
1: Common anything.
0: And common anything, young go pantum, be beer than a quasum. Young go pantum. Quesieda. Yeah, Chinechia, and I said, I didn't know ever so. Make bomb food now, wherever you find yourself. But be a whom be a no. A ho, bring by assembly of Kumasi. A ho, now, just a car no barbecue. 10th May, Miwa. 10th May, 2026. Ain't he? Yeah, first of Bia, why not so Babiano? Or Momo, the answer of Namaki can be a cosso. It been as here. Mary free, Yanyano. Sure said the better. If it's a titru ninja, no beer, we may born.
1: Jeffrey Fanabra,
0: Omo Eba. Meaning, sir, Jeffrey Babby Sidan.
1: Jeffrey didn't rebel.
0: Oh, didn't rebel.
1: Hey, when you're in my body,
0: that's the papa. I didn't know. When your papa, the annoys would be. May born, so they were sure as I'll be worried.
1: About any problem. Jeff Crowley, on your only problem.
0: I, you begat yourself, you son of a begat yourself. Oh, beer wouldn't make beer correct. Aha, nti utrefi ya, wayo hon. Enda, surprises bibiri nzu wum. 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
1: Now, 0244 0244 57 57 53 59 49 0244 0244 57 57 53 49 49
0: Ofra, ye beje oso na kwambia ato no. 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

0: Lead Wodu, a sea quanqua. 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It shall be well with you. 136 Angel 96.1 Breaking with Juma Dinuan, Masugus, one way your boja here. Thank God it's Friday. Rabwaji. Apo efen lead you. Na open live band pa omo bomo mu ye de pa no. Those days no fa daddy lumba. No fa match the day. No fa lead you. Na me say lead you the beji microphone na abo real live band pa performance. Oh ye bruta. Akwankwa. Akwankwa. Much of the Mwakunyana. I can't cry, me didn't you? A double. It's your bad day. And yet, come on in your day, you're sweet. 119. Spare the 119. Spare the 119. But break, 119, where brew? I'm going to cry, I said, come on, 119. Abade, omadun chere mi na pa ma beba. Mami, mami, before she be kono.
1: Ye nuanum bia monim eye ema ho asiesie. 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E kind of makeup artists for no beauticians ne
0: mo. Ba kuma ko wi aya ye.
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0: But na juma ni bi na omo mo yesa juma ni.
1: Mo amoni se yes obi ko akoya ye fro obi ko ye obi bi ta photo shoot ni ade ade. Obu ho ye o makeup so we na was se bi se bo asifunu.
0: Seven. I said, we have been for movie. Movie, movie for. I have black, I have
1: blue. What an itchy
0: war. I said, who lady be pound? Me, who lady not, I said, I'm a son, nice and yon one. But no smile, hear me. If you may be banon, and I miss me, you come with a yon one. Me watch you no son or son of mammy. But me banon, papa, what question in near chin for? It will pay in a Nisaya.
1: Hey,
0: I'm more yammy, Johnny, and I saw more at you. I didn't dare move on you. Because I don't know who I'm on, man. It's Romoka, and I'm
1: never be a hundred. Hey, your shopper, yet me beer boom. Me beer, yet the year makeups, and no more sanya manina, manicure, and pedicure, and designing manina, a boom. What do you say? For our skills, or no? A bit triadian and a year, Juma. Near into our cup. Boom.
0: And they say, Ukushiana, I say.
1: There be
0: what experience,
1: okay. Unimia. So we need makeups and a year.
0: Ready, will be a bean a Juma.
1: Sanity.
0: And I was killed.
1: And I was killed near Sibra.
0: Drabe a Juman and
1: Shawans.
0: What beer Juman are you?
1: Sanity.
0: What in Konya be beer gum?
1: Sanity.
0: And you'll be here be an one who are genuine sano.
1: Sanity. Anyone sano.
0: Near Sir Piauka. Near Piauka.
1: Sanity. Yes, Ramo. Mon fa mo na mon frere si mon frere si
0: e. Ebe so we dey first 2 years
1: as anu. Na ye pe ma nko a.
0: Ani e boy. Abusha we number we entered to. Because ye mpeli pepi ti won trot wa obreku na we dey show.
1: 0245 0245 48 61 61 32 0245 0245 48 48 61 61 32 32. Yes. Frecesia, Yan Mano,
0: a Jumani, Semayen, say ya.
1: So,
0: dear me, Tom, be a whim yammy. 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
0: 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Till the moment Yabaka say, Juma be a to babino. Never yammy, parame bonam bani, by repeating a mamma show.
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0: 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Na akoye S.O. Obstack. But gentleman wa ma adansi efofofo. Ne tas no so nye. And that Missy Mikobi fee last week. Tas or Mato Dan Wamana, Fenomo, Echesa, Wawenina, Okoto, and Ni Shamshan Sangwa, if she a flight to Biogwini, and your papa back with Permuna, I deny tan tan tan tan. Oh, I did wear Shamshanqua. I feel no to tuning in a family on a carpet, Nedan or better a carpet. Top papa preco, and a branty adiano, or on Crabata folk, Marcia, and Crabata wine, our tunnel, so just opposite tunnel, so or hinting him if you are. And a doom so one a jabba jewelry, Esanso. A doom just opposite post office, no, and Abripo. Our girl school, Janshin, County Clinic, and Abihuno. The number is 0244-445-842. 0244-445-842. 0536-545-99. Number answer 1 2 3 4 5 6 7 8 9 answer. The bobby I want a number naira. When you're not correcting, yes, I bet you have a me dimma for her by Dr. Tam Dasso, I do envy, or both left and right. The 111. It is our day. In Sabin couldn't watch Boa, nor the two boy Arian. So now the old you're not to be funny. So made them in Yari. In tea. Or shall left now, both Tam numbers one, and Yarian Unconos, Yarian and one, didn't be called. See, I didn't become criminal to happen, but they can't say, Munyang. It was her time, the dean, or so reversing our, hey, Brian, boy, you brutal. I do you have a say, I video conomaco acrobat to your man. But I am 2 months in your video acrobat to crime, so would you do? I brand to you brutal. But cheer drew mount. Now I'm far. Now, dear, do that you are dear can. And now, na dear, now I know what the word is, but you say, I'm far, my pa, need to be a hint in her buying come home. More the same in numan fifteen few. Any metabolism, noonan, and detoxify on my own. 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

0: Well, brothers, I'm away. 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Yeah, yeah, a dress screening. 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What would you be out there? Angel 96.2 come out of Facebook. 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I'm here. 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Obey live worship. 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About the quick one. 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Na watch you e query and what oba. 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I never get tired. I never get tired.
1: Okay.
0: Me mele da.
1: Yes, baby.
0: I don't be wu no. Me jima hun be sa.
1: I said Bible crack. I will Bible.
0: Me da me wu am da sa. I am da. Me nyam mi scatter be near me ko die dey. And then so shama me 70 year na so.
1: Yes.
0: Me nyare me da. Mi wa meda. 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
1: Eh.
0: Fetwa mi enko.
1: Na brother Sam na wo ka na ase mi.
0: Am se o come na da animo has o ba pe be fan live. And e o ba e fan live.
1: Eh hotel no so obesu nko ofo wo ho.
0: Ah, na sha me be su so nze mu so. Obi am pai said hotel ayira. Ana wan
1: to happen. E kura o. Am aga na di ase mu.
0: Obi man am pai said hotel ayira. E da ayira.
1: Ai.
0: 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Na ye e bra ma mo mo trend na wo kura de o de trend ye de.
1: Then ya da can ya bubasua. Obian some pine baby, I send it there.
0: There could be an acran, then your money should be. Omagasi, I could just do.
1: A Ghana for
0: Tiga, be a babajo, so any me be a babajo.
1: Oh,
0: yeah, babajo.
1: Then I know, and I know, could be an Okwame Jokwaji room system.
0: What decides Akwaji?
1: Okwaji room
0: system. Sabas in New York.
1: Okwaji room
0: system. I wear Jacob Pedicus. Hey, I don't have much money. I'm not traveling, but what's
1: all that? On one cars work with room six, the popular room, no,
0: room six,
1: and pen more day, pa,
0: and I room and pan above for honor. Unna would I would meet this cabin pan on day.
1: Almost room six and pan more day.
0: Na sami hotel no hu.
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0: Enye wasem. 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Yo bebu away piano way near Crawford Bones and Crab, but Cocrani is yes, he bed Missouri. 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
1: Overcome.
0: Yes, queen size best. Me person will be hotel in your
1: home.
0: O crown, O crowd, short time, O crown. Because almost level.
1: Eh, ninya ni business. Business. 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
1: Eh.
0: 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Eh management decision. Management decision. 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
1: kan.
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1: Benedict.
0: Yeah.
1: Christopher, Jeff dia no. 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
0: Jeff. Jeff ya nene wi.
1: Jeff, meka sukabre sports guy, sports Jeff.
0: Jordy Brown.
1: Ai. 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
1: Ni una odi ma wise nti no. I mean, okay, look, we ma mention as in through Christopher o dia no ho. Na di hu. Ma mention as saying. Happy birthday to Andrews Mensah. Andrews, Mensa. We every Osister Ho, Osister Afumwa of Sika FM. Osister, se Odopa, Onebush, any nas or Modopa. Now, Omobom Pire Mount, se Nyame, Enkaho, Nyame, Enshrow, Nyame, Entra, Washimunina, Emma, Bibia, Enkosu, ye, and from away, a Andrews, Mensa. 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Anna, or say, on behalf of the Church of Pentecost at Jamasu, Yereshe, presiding Elder, Elder in tow, Solomon, a happy birthday. 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
0: 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Anyway.
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5: 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And now 0244-832286. 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

0: It's a brand new day. 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
1: Angel rock, Mister.
0: How much you say?
1: Double tap the sikirina. 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
0: Kingdom Royal Palace
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0: swimming
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0: yeah, yeah, no,
1: we say Ashiobi,
0: Ashiamanfo,
1: Executive Hotel, aka Brother Sammy CEO.
0: So, Papa Ba, fatafuaka
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0: ka so pe bia da
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2: papa dia papa da say wa ma ye chete wa ma ye chete e betim
0: dia beba ho dia nyama sam me da say mama ache
2: what that's why mama
0: dia me o dey ba ho dia nyama sam
2: 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Was a tala no atros with tala executive chit.
0: I bet you, our kingdom royal palace, our atafwa
2: mo
0: Tigo Junction.
2: Was our bema for
0: Tigo Junction, ma busa SD office. Who turn in the SD office near opposite. Uf the chronom so near Baudry, papa, don't go factory honoma. Now, O Frost, or no busa. Brother Sammy Hotel and a Kingdom and Royal Shubi. Palace and a Shia Mount for.
2: What? Papa, Angel, I want to ask you.
0: Say
2: a day. Ade Sammy, I said,
0: you didn't come with your men, you don't quite. Lady, a mini, an opayan, a mini skin in Sudana. A guy be a tree lamb cruise, a beef, papa. And I said, bra, oh, Tomana. I said, brother Sammy, what could you do? Kawe ne bo odi.
2: Abana se nyame ntimi nyo.
0: Se kawe ne bo odi no za. 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
2: Papa.
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2: Do wa toka no.
0: My ji na si form.
2: Papa ticket one hand there.
0: Oh, wa mi di ama skin ni soja se o mu fa nye wu ba ni di. O mu fa nye wu ba na o mu we di bon na we di abo china. Aha, I see a man for Yaris.
2: Papa, when you were back on the watch here 2 months, you know, dear Matara. Now I was saying a top it through my papa, so my massum with the papa was out. I was all yes, I had no matter a time for a new. Papa, my son, what check?
0: Now I see a man for a man for a
2: poetry.
0: See a man for a poetry.
2: A bird, you man, I'm a burn your poem, me, myself, Scott, the prime, because why you be?
0: What you say? Why you be?
2: Why you be?
0: Yes, why you be? Oh,
2: I know a thing.
0: Why ye be a man a boost?
2: Papa, I'm kind of as you are, you know.
0: Hey, Nyankupo, I do my miss row. Cosia de Bena, what train? A year a teenage now, what train? Cosia de Bena, what train? I may hear me Thanksgiving. At the fair fine, I may hear my man. Thanksgiving, worship, and praise. May any will crew from traffic light to Honoma. A solid Kingdom Life Chapel. Any total filling station, a year opposite. Crow from her, Cosia de Bena, what you hear after church upon a solar now by 2 p.m. Empire Benhono, Nampire Ibija. 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

0: of the valleys, the rock of ages, the king of all kings. 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
1: 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And Cordana Kai woman call a brim chain, boom being in here. 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Uncanny said the American, a young man from Afifa home. 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
0: 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Ya a Ben lorry station from Kwaba Tabako ho. 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There's so who see Capudu be daho. Now they were boy yet. Now they are shepherd to a be moonwood. She has already robbed a chicken home. They are share a cocoa wabon. I say, Minia M. Wow. With the Faco Bank or who quarrels a money bissipism. Now, my dear friend, a share, so no, who have been to tongue away. I feel dura, more for me and my ba. I'm pa with a crabby cohort. 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

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Now, woot ye. Bones a bibia beco ye was at 0246677566. Messy mum fre, mum mammenum, mum wishy womo. A happy Mother's Day, and also gone in so a 20. Will be a relaxy, Miss Lemoa, a mouse and boampa, my mid dear, minim near my mammy. 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